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2: From the Sky News Centre at 2. The Conservative leader, Kemi Badenoch, has accused Andy Burnham of unpicking a Brexit deal the UK signed with the EU. The Prime Minister told MPs yesterday a new agreement with the bloc could boost the British economy. He's using a summit next month in Brussels to push for closer ties with Europe. Former Chancellor Kwasi Kwarteng says it feels like the PM's giving the impression that Brexit was a mistake.
3: I think that the Prime Minister knew exactly what he was doing. He's essentially saying to Remainers, a lot of people have never been reconciled to that vote. And he's saying, you know, we've got to re-engage. We've got to reopen this.
2: Meanwhile, Andy Burnham also made his strongest claim yet that Iran is behind an alleged terror plot at RAF Fairford last month, over which seven people have been arrested. Two Iranian men were sanctioned by the British government. Security for politicians and the royal families to be urgently reviewed following the murder of Anne Widdecombe. The Home Secretary says police protection will be extended to political figures who aren't MPs. An independent review will examine whether security measures are effective and properly funded. Home Affairs Committee Chair Dame Karen Bradley suggested in the House of Commons it's not all about money.
4: I can't be alone in having had many colleagues over the years report to me instances where they've received threats and the police have simply not taken it seriously. It's only when those threats have been escalated up and further action has been taken that the police finally intervene.
2: Elsewhere, the City of Doncaster Council's launched an investigation into the death of a man at Yorkshire Wildlife Park. He died going into the tiger enclosure on Saturday. People are being urged to check whether their homes are at risk of flooding ahead of possible extreme weather this winter. A new government website will provide advice on how to prepare. And Coventry City are celebrating winning their first Premier League home game in 25 years. They got a 4-1 victory over Newcastle United. That's the latest. I'm Imani Rana.
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0: There's so much happening in 2026 at the Key Theatre and New Theatre Peterborough. 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
2: From the Sky News Centre at 3, the Prime Minister's confirmed he's heading to Brussels as he looks at ways of working more closely with the EU.
3: We should not turn our backs on this opportunity, Mr. Speaker. And I hope all sides of this House will get behind the government's efforts to land a positive outcome.
2: The UK-EU summit will take place on November 20th after being postponed because of Keir Starmer's resignation. Andy Burnham's been telling MPs some of the areas he's hoping to draw up new terms, including on food. The Conservative Party leader says he won't get a better deal than the one already negotiated. The PM also says it's highly likely an alleged terror plot last month at RAF Fairford was coordinated by Iran. Seven people who were arrested as part of the investigation have been released on bail. The Home Secretary is expanding support for political figures who aren't MPs, 3 months after Anne Widdecombe was killed. The Independent Review's looking at whether funding's being used effectively to protect people like politicians and royals. A 20-year-old's been charged with a public order offence after allegedly mocking the A66 crash that killed seven people. Bradley Aston's due in court in Wolverhampton later. Coventry City picked up their first Premier League home win in 25 years with a 4-1 victory over Newcastle United. Jack Radoni's early penalty, along with goals from Siddiqui Sharif, Ellis Sims and Stephen Mfuni, secured Frank Lampard's team the points.
4: We know we're going to have to suffer this season a lot in games, and there are periods where they have the ball and we have to understand it, that the level is what it is. But the work ethic of the boys, the belief, and then you get what you deserve, which is like great finishes. You know, we haven't quite had that sort of rubber to green so far this season, which might have helped us nick a couple more points than what we've even got.
2: The wins lifted Coventry out of the relegation zone, and US actor RJ Mitt has died aged 34. The TV star was best known for his role as the son of Walter White in the series Breaking Bad. That's the latest. I'm Imani Rana.
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1: We were strangers at the bar, they were playing Wonderwall. 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And I shared all my deepest secrets with you. 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
2: From the Sky News Centre at 4, cost of living pressures are expected to tighten on UK households as the International Monetary Fund warns of prices rising faster going into 2027. The Global Economics Body is forecasting a higher than expected rate of inflation of 3.3% this year. The IMF does expect higher UK economic growth in 2026, though. A British fashion designer is urging the Prime Minister to reopen a Brexit debate after he told MPs a new deal with the EU could boost the British economy. Andy Burnham told MPs yesterday he'll use a summit next month to push for closer ties with the bloc. The Conservative Party leader's accusing Mr Burnham of unpicking the agreement Britain signed. Fashion designer Paul Smith says Brexit was tough.
3: If you can imagine selling to Korea, all the paperwork that you needed about the sweater was made in Italy, but the yarn came from Scotland and the package came from somewhere else. Just the list of things you had to deal with was enormous.
2: Around 650 prisoners are expected to be released early from jails in England and Wales from today. It's the second wave of a new government scheme to tackle overcrowding. Less than half of parents are setting rules on who their children can talk to while gaming online, despite a report suggesting it's the biggest concern. Ofcom says 55% of youngsters play with people they haven't met off the internet. Coventry City are celebrating winning their first Premier League home game in 25 years. A 4-1 victory over Newcastle United lifts them out of the relegation zone. Newcastle remain 11th and boss Matthias Jeisler felt the scoreline doesn't show the story of the game.
4: We're frustrated, definitely. It's a feeling you don't want to have on a Monday evening after a match where you should win. We can just apologise for the fans that took the journey and they deserve a different result.
2: Composer Max Richter will receive the Ivor Novello Award for Innovation. It will recognise him as his influence on contemporary music. That's the latest. I'm Imani Rana.
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1: Thank you for coming home. Sorry that the chairs are all warm. I left them here. I could have

0: Join me, Steve Tyler, on a Thursday night for Back to the 90s, where we'll be playing those songs that'll make you reminisce. 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
2: From the Sky News Centre at 5, UK households are facing a steeper rise in inflation than previously expected, as conflict in the Middle East pushes up food and energy prices. That's according to the International Monetary Fund, which is forecasting consumer prices will have risen by 3.3% this year and stay higher for longer. However, the IMF does expect the UK economy will grow faster than expected in 2026. The Conservative leader, Kemi Badenoch, has accused Andy Burnham of unpicking a Brexit deal the UK signed with the EU. The Prime Minister told MPs yesterday a new agreement with the bloc could boost the British economy. Former Chancellor Kwasi Kwarteng says it feels like the PM's giving the impression that Brexit was a mistake.
3: I think that the Prime Minister knew exactly what he was doing. He's essentially saying to Remainers, a lot of people have never been reconciled to that vote, and he's saying, you know, we've got to re-engage, we've got to reopen this.
2: Police support for politicians who are not currently MPs will be expanded. The Home Secretary says there'll also be an investigation into how police handled an attempted break-in at Reform UK leader Nigel Farage's home. People are being urged to check whether their homes are at risk of flooding ahead of possible extreme weather this winter. A new government website provides advice on how to prepare. Coventry City picked up their first Premier League home win in 25 years with a 4-1 victory over Newcastle United. Jack Radoni's early penalty, along with goals from Siddiqui Sharif, Ellis Sims and Stephen Mfuni, secured Frank Lampard's team the points.
4: We know we're going to have to suffer this season a lot in games, and there are periods where they have the ball and we have to understand it, that the level is what it is. But the work ethic of the boys, the belief, and then you get what you deserve, which is like great finishes. You know, we haven't quite had that sort of rubber to green so far this season, which might have helped us nick a couple more points than what we've even got.
2: The win has lifted Coventry out of the relegation zone. And US actor RJ Mitty has died aged 34. The TV star was known for his role in Breaking Bad. That's the latest. I'm Imani Rana.
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2: From the Sky News Centre at 6, cost of living pressures are expected to worsen for UK households as inflation stays higher for longer. The International Monetary Fund forecasts prices will rise by 3.3% this year, with the conflict in the Middle East pushing up food and energy costs. It has upgraded its growth forecast for 2026. Silvana Tenreiro from the IMF says the UK needs to focus on reducing overspend.
3: The UK has already started the consolidation path. Fiscal consolidation, it is on that trajectory. And the message for the UK is just simply stay the course and continue on that trajectory.
2: Security arrangements for high-profile public figures, including politicians and royals, will be reviewed urgently following the killing of Anne Widdecombe. The Home Secretary's also announced police support will be expanded to include leaders of parties who aren't MPs. Parents' biggest online gaming concern is children talking to strangers. That's ahead of worries about bullying or access to inappropriate content, according to a report by regulator Ofcom. Breaking Bad actor and disability rights advocate RJ Mitty has died. He was 34. In sport, Coventry City are celebrating winning their first Premier League home game in 25 years. The 4-1 victory over Newcastle United lifts them out of the relegation zone. Newcastle missed the chance to move into the top four. Boss Matthias Jeisler felt the scoreline doesn't show the story of the game.
4: We're frustrated, definitely. It's a feeling you don't want to have on a Monday evening after a match where you should win. We can just apologise for the fans. They took the journey and they deserve a different result.
2: And a new tool's launching, allowing dog owners to prepare their pets for the upcoming fireworks season. They'll have access to a national fireworks archive with the aim of helping animals get used to the sound. That's the latest.
5: Now your local news for Peterborough. A man and a woman have died following a two-car collision near the city. Emergency services were called to the B1166 at Holes Drove near Patchett's Bridge in Crowland shortly before 6:45 on Friday evening. The male driver and female passenger of a red Hyundai i10 were pronounced dead at the scene. A woman driving a grey Fiat 500X was taken to hospital with injuries not believed to be life-changing. Lincolnshire Police are appealing for witnesses. A Peterborough councillor is calling for a citywide campaign explaining that privately owned e-scooters can't legally be ridden in public places. Evelina Banyalieva will present a motion to the full council tomorrow calling for education, warnings and enforcement. She wants information sent to schools and colleges after raising concerns about scooters being used on pavements and roads. Cambridgeshire Police say private e-scooters can only be used on private land with permission because they can't currently be insured for public use. Peterborough residents are being urged to check that waste collectors are properly licensed to help prevent fly tipping. The City Council is supporting a national campaign warning that rogue traders can use professional-looking online adverts and reviews before dumping rubbish illegally. Householders are advised to ask for a waste carrier licence, check the number on the Environment Agency's public register and obtain a receipt. And Peterborough Arena has been granted a licence to sell alcohol and stage public events at the East of England Showground. Councillors approved events for up to 15,000 people but reduced the proposed hours. Alcohol sales must normally end at 10:30 at night while live music can continue until 11. Up to 10 events a year can run until 2 a.m. with advance notice, and events attracting more than 2,000 people will require traffic management plans and noise must be monitored.
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5: Some blustery showers, locally heavy, will move across the city this morning, but it'll clear by the afternoon to bring some sunny spells. Still mild and breezy with highs of 19 degrees. That's the latest from the PCR Newsroom. I'm David Edgeworth.
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Tate McRae and Sports Car. It is PCR FM. We're playing the greatest songs of all time then across Peterborough as we get your Tuesday morning started across the city. Going to play The Calling in a bit. McFadden and Whitehead are going to play here as well. Let's continue with the Steve Miller Band. Here's Abracadabra. This is PCR FM.

0: Taxi calling, and wherever you will go, it is PCRFM. All the photos from the weekend's Great Eastern Run are all put up on the Evening Telegraph website. Yes, it's not called the Evening Telegraph anymore. It's been years since it's called that. The Peterborough Telegraph. You can get more details at peterboroughtoday.co.uk. If you were running, you never know, there might be a photo of you in full swing on there. Right, Rogue Traders next.
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Rogue Traders and Voodoo Child on PCRFM. Well, it looks like Robbie Savage might be the saviour of Peter Pritt United. The weekend, his first game in charge, away against his old club, Leicester City, the Posh winning 3-1, which was a really, really good result for the Posh. Things turning around slightly. Our next game, we're not doing a midweek game this week. Our next game is this coming Saturday. We're going to be playing, it's the earlier game on the Saturday as well, 12:30 kickoff at home against Burton. It'll be a really good game. You can get your tickets from the Western Home Stadium right now. We'll see how Robbie Savage is going to do with that. Right, Seal on the way. And right now, Sigala, James Arthur. This is Lasting Lover. It's peace.

Seal and Adamski and Killer on PCRFM. Quite a bit of cloud around. Might be a little bit of rain around this morning as well. Should be dry and bright with sunshine this afternoon, though. Quite warm, actually, for this time in October. Look at our highs today of around about 20. That's not bad, right? Billy Idol on scene. Here comes LF System.

0: Billy Idol and Hot in the City. This is PCR FM playing the greatest songs of all time then across Peterborough. I'm Mikey, got Buggles on the way in a bit. We'll do something from Jonas Blue as well as we get you up ready for work, school and college for Tuesday morning. PCR
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It is PCR FM. I'm Mikey. Thank you for getting us on this morning and thank you for choosing us to start your Tuesday. We've got our latest news at 7 soon. 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
2: From the Sky News Centre at 7, the UK economy is predicted to grow faster than expected this year, but households will continue to face high inflation. The International Monetary Fund says prices will go up by 3.3%, mostly due to the ongoing war in the Middle East. Security for politicians and the royal family will be urgently reviewed following the murder of Anne Widdecombe. The Home Secretary says police protection will be extended to political figures who aren't MPs. An independent review will examine whether security measures are effective and properly funded. Home Affairs Committee Chair Dame Karen Bradley suggested in the House of Commons it's not all about money.
3: I can't be alone in having had many colleagues over the years report to me instances where they've received threats and the police have simply not taken it seriously. It's only when those threats have been escalated up and further action has been taken that the police finally intervene.
2: Around 650 more offenders will begin leaving jails early in England and Wales today. This group will include inmates who'd been serving up to 2.5 years for their crimes. One prisoner who was let out at the start of the month says he's just happy to be released a bit earlier.
4: How are you going to celebrate freedom?
5: Have a beer and get a fry up.
4: Have you got somewhere to live?
5: I'll have to go probation first. Hopefully they'll arrange somewhere.
4: How are you feeling about the prospect of like reoffending? Do you feel like a bit rehabilitated?
5: I don't plan on reoffending.
2: Ministers insist those on licence will face the toughest ever restrictions. Coventry City are celebrating their first Premier League win in 25 years after beating Newcastle 4-1 last night. The result means Frank Lampard's side are out of the relegation zone. And Scotland fans will be able to drink alcohol in the stands of a home international for the first time in 4 decades tonight. A trial's taking place for the Women's World Cup playoff against the Czech Republic in Paisley. That's the latest from Sky News. I'm Kat Swabe.
6: Now your local news for Peterborough. A man and a woman have died following a two-car collision near the city. Emergency services were called to the B1166 at Holes Drove near Patchett's Bridge in Crowland shortly before 6:45 on Friday evening. The male driver and female passenger of a red Hyundai i10 were pronounced dead at the scene. A woman driving a grey Fiat 500X was taken to hospital with injuries not believed to be life-changing. Lincolnshire Police are appealing for witnesses. A Peterborough councillor is calling for a citywide campaign explaining that privately owned e-scooters can't legally be ridden in public places. Evelina Banyalieva will present a motion to the full council tomorrow calling for education, warnings and enforcement. She wants information sent to schools and colleges after raising concerns about scooters being used on pavements and roads. Cambridgeshire Police say private e-scooters can only be used on private land with permission because they can't currently be insured for public use. Peterborough residents are being urged to check that waste collectors are properly licensed to help prevent fly tipping. The City Council is supporting a national campaign warning that rogue traders can use professional-looking online adverts and reviews before dumping rubbish illegally. Householders are advised to ask for a waste carrier licence, check the number on the Environment Agency's public register and obtain a receipt. And Peterborough Arena has been granted a licence to sell alcohol and stage public events at the East of England Showground. Councillors approved events for up to 15,000 people but reduced the proposed hours. Alcohol sales must normally end at 10:30 at night while live music can continue until 11. Up to 10 events a year can run until 2 a.m. with advance notice, and events attracting more than 2,000 people will require traffic management plans and noise must be monitored.
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6: Some blustery showers, locally heavy, will move across the city this morning, but it'll clear by the afternoon to bring some sunny spells. Still mild and breezy with highs of 19 degrees. That's the latest from the PCR newsroom. I'm David Edgeworth.
7: Good morning, I'm Mikey. It's just after 7. I've got Shaka Khan and Sleep Dog on the way soon. We start with Mystique first.

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1: This boogie's in my soul. This boogie's in my soul.
2: Shaka Khan, Sea Dog, and Boogie's in My Soul. It's PCR FM. Now, I know we're only in October, but if you're already thinking about Christmas parties, here's one way you can really have a good night out and help a brilliant local charity all at the same time. Sea Rider Thoughtful Hospice is holding its winter ball at the Haycock Manor Hotel in Wandsford on Saturday the 21st of November. And they're making a proper night of it too. Welcome drinks, three-course meal, live music, an auction, a raffle, the lot. And some of the auction prizes are pretty impressive as well. There's a week skiing holiday in France up for grabs for four people, behind the scenes tour at Luton Airport, and even a trip around Parliament. Although I think I'd quite enjoy the airport, so I'm fascinated by stuff you don't normally get to see. But of course, the important bit is that it's raising money for Sea Rider and helping them provide end-of-life care. So if you're looking for somewhere that's a little bit special for your Christmas night out this year, Sea Rider Winter Ball is on Saturday, the 21st of November, at the Haycock Manor Hotel in Wandsworth. A lovely night out that is really a worthwhile cause as well. Right, let's get you back to the music then. Here comes UB40. This is Cherry O' Baby. It's PCR FM.

0: UB40 and Cherryo Baby. It is PCR FM. We are playing the greatest songs of all time then across Peterborough. Going to check out the latest on the roads in a minute if you are just heading out and heading into work today. 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
1: First of all, a lot of people in the Peterborough area have benefited very much from the work that Princefield do and from your involvement in all the community projects. Well, why do Princefield do this?
2: Princefield have always been involved in the community. So we're a family-owned business. We're a head office based in Peterborough. We have other offices around the east of England, but a head office being based in Peterborough, we tend to focus a lot of our community work in the Peterborough area. As a family business, we've always wanted to give back. That's what we concentrate on doing.
1: You've also got quite a big involvement with Help Our Ukrainian Friends. How did that come about in the first place?
2: Quite simply, a group of volunteers wanted to help the people of Ukraine. One of my business partners, Mark Asplin, knew the chair of Helping Our Ukrainian Friends and said, what can we do to help? The good thing is that we've been able to do an awful lot to help because, one, we can raise the funds for this local group. Two, we can use our vehicles to move humanitarian aid around. And we've also actually travelled out to Poland and Ukraine taking these goods in our vehicles, and we've done that 3 or 4 times now.
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3: With the latest for Peterborough, I'm Luca Marshall. Starting this Tuesday morning on the A1, where traffic is building up to the junction with the A47. We also have some minor delays southbound through Stibbington. In Peterborough Centre, we already have tailbacks forming along Paston Parkway into Parnwell, with delays also beginning to take hold along Lincoln Road out towards Warrington. Traffic is also picking up along the Neen Parkway, Soak Parkway roundabout. Elsewhere, though, Warrington Parkway is busy at the junction with the A15, and the Eye Bypass is also beginning to see a build-up of traffic. If you do spot any of the problems this morning, it's safe and legal to do so. Please send us a message on socials at PCRFM, or send us a message on WhatsApp at 0330 001 1007. I'll have more in 30 minutes.
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That's Cameron Whitcomb and Kingdom of Fear. A date for your diary, the 21st of November. We're going to be doing the big Christmas light switch on in Queensgate in the shopping centre. If you fancy coming along, it's going to be there all day long. We're doing some brilliant entertainment. The lights going on in the afternoon if you fancy it. No doubt Keith and Claire will be part of that too. Here comes The Clash. It's PCR FM.

0: That's The Clash, and Should I Stay or Should I Go? It is PCRFM. It's Mikey getting you up then for Tuesday morning. Thank you so much for putting us on as we get you ready for work, school and college today. Natasha Bedingfield on in just a little bit, and I'm playing you Taylor Swift after our headlines.
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2: A man and a woman have died following a two-car collision on the B1166 at Crowland, where police are appealing for witnesses. A councillor is calling for a city-wide information and enforcement campaign over the illegal public use of privately owned e-scooters. And Peterborough Arena has been licensed for events for up to 15,000 people, although councillors reduced the proposed late-night alcohol and music hours. More on these stories in half an hour. I'm David Edgeworth.
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Taylor Swift and Antihero on the PCRFM. Do you know what really winds people up? Trying to complain to a company and actually getting to speak to a human being. Apparently more than one in 10 of us now given up complaining about bad customer service because it's just not worth the hassle. And I completely understand why, because you ring up, you listen to 15 different options, press number 3, then number 2, and eventually a voice tells you, did you know ways you could do this all online? Yes, I've tried doing it online, that's why I'm ringing. And then there's the chat bots as well. You type out your entire problem, it replies, I'm sorry, didn't quite understand that. Well, neither does anyone else. According to this survey, the average person spends just over 38 minutes on hold before giving up. 38 minutes. You could practically watch an episode or something in that time. And I think that's what the problem is, isn't it? Sometimes you don't even want to make a big complaint. You just want someone to sort something out that's quite small. Preferably somebody who doesn't keep asking you to describe your problem in 3 words. Let's get you back to the music. Natasha Bedingfield and these words next. It's PCRFM.

0: ELO and Living Thing on PCRFM, playing the greatest songs of all time then across Peterborough. I'm Mikey. Thank you for getting us on then for Tuesday morning. Latest on the roads coming up shortly. I'll play you The Wanted and Anastasia next. 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
8: With the latest for Peterborough, I'm Luca Marshall. Starting this Tuesday morning on the A47, which is currently tailback westbound up to the junction with the A1, we also have some minor delays southbound through Stibbington. Peterborough Centre, delays along Paston Parkway into Parnwell as usual. Traffic also busy on Thorpe Road up to the station roundabout, plus the A47 off up to the Neen Parkway. Whilst Neen Parkway itself is now seeing heavy traffic and delays around the Holiday Inn roundabout, it's due to a serious accident. For the moment, it's probably best to try and avoid the area if possible. There are also minor delays in both directions over Town Bridge, also by the Premier Inn as well. Tailbacks on Neen Parkway up to the junction with Fletton Parkway as well, and the Serpentine. Probably best to try and avoid the Neen Parkway completely if possible so far this morning. Elsewhere, the A15 seeing tailbacks from Market Deeping all the way down to the McDonald's roundabout at Warrington Parkway. Expect to add around about 10 to 15 minutes to your journey time there. The Eye Bypass and the A16 also busy heading into the city as well, as is London Road through Yaxley. If you do spot any of the problems this morning, it's safe and legal to do so. Send us a message please on socials at PCRFM or on WhatsApp at 0330 001 1007.
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Anastasia and Left Outside Alone. It is PCRFM. We're playing the greatest songs of all time across Peterborough as we get you up and about. A little bit of cloud around this morning, some rain around before lunch as well, but sunshine this afternoon and highs today. Not bad, actually. You're looking at a high of 20. Here comes The Wanted and Glad You Came. It's PCRFM. The

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2: From the Sky News Centre at 8, more than 150 clinicians have written to ministers warning of a crisis in children's physical and developmental health linked to screen-based learning. The group, including GPs, paediatricians and speech therapists, claim around 1 million pupils spend nearly every lesson on gadgets. They argue the number of short-sighted children has more than doubled since the 1960s. Here's Graham Stothard.
3: They're talking about things in school like laptops, tablets, interactive whiteboards, headphones, what's known as ed tech, and they say that £900 million a year is spent on this educational tech in English schools and that there is nearly no oversight of its potential ill effect.
2: UK households are set to face a sharper rise in inflation than previously forecast, which will stay higher for longer. But the International Monetary Fund does say the economy will grow faster than expected this year before slowing. A second wave of early prisoner releases is underway. The move's designed to ease the overcrowding crisis in England and Wales. The parent company of several UK fashion brands has been hit by a cyber attack. TFG London's assessing whether personal data has been compromised. Coventry have climbed out of the relegation zone after a thumping 4-1 win over Newcastle. It's their first Premier League home victory in 25 years and a second successive win after beating Nottingham Forest away before the international break. Boss Frank Lampard says the changes he made following four straight defeats are having an impact.
4: So lots of little solutions to problems to try and get the team looking like they look like tonight. It's not a simple process. So when it does go well, and it doesn't always, it's harder when it doesn't. But you get an incredible feeling for it. And this football club, We're pretty unique in this league this year because of our story of 25 years.
2: And Breaking Bad star Bryan Cranston's paid tribute to his on-screen son RJ Mitty, who's died at the age of 34. The actor and disability rights campaigner played Walter White Jr. in the Emmy-winning series. That's the latest. I'm Kat Suave.
5: Now your local news for Peterborough. A man and a woman have died following a two-car collision near the city. Emergency services were called to the B1166 at Holes Drove near Patchett's Bridge in Crowland shortly before 6:45 on Friday evening. The male driver and female passenger of a red Hyundai i10 were pronounced dead at the scene. A woman driving a grey Fiat 500X was taken to hospital with injuries not believed to be life-changing. Lincolnshire Police are appealing for witnesses. A Peterborough councillor is calling for a citywide campaign explaining that privately owned e-scooters can't legally be ridden in public places. Evelina Banyalieva will present a motion to the full council tomorrow calling for education, warnings and enforcement. She wants information sent to schools and colleges after raising concerns about scooters being used on pavements and roads. Cambridgeshire Police say private e-scooters can only be used on private land with permission because they can't currently be insured for public use. Peterborough residents are being urged to check that waste collectors are properly licensed to help prevent fly tipping. The City Council is supporting a national campaign warning that rogue traders can use professional-looking online adverts and reviews before dumping rubbish illegally. Householders are advised to ask for a waste carrier licence, check the number on the Environment Agency's public register and obtain a receipt. And Peterborough Arena has been granted a licence to sell alcohol and stage public events at the East of England Showground. Councillors approved events for up to 15,000 people but reduced the proposed hours. Alcohol sales must normally end at 10:30 at night while live music can continue until 11. Up to 10 events a year can run until 2 a.m. with advance notice, and events attracting more than 2,000 people will require traffic management plans and noise must be monitored.
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5: Some blustery showers, locally heavy, will move across the city this morning, but it'll clear by the afternoon to bring some sunny spells. Still mild and breezy with highs of 19 degrees. That's the latest from the PCR newsroom. I'm David.
6: Good morning, it's just after 8. I'm Mikey. Back to the music we go with Katy Perry after the Chainsmokers and Halsey. PCR.

Katy Perry and Band-Aids on PCRFM. I think we've officially run out of ideas for breakfast because KFC have teamed up with a cereal company to invent chicken-flavoured breakfast cereal. And apparently you're supposed to pour gravy on it instead of milk. Now, I like KFC and I like gravy. I even like the idea of having leftover chicken for breakfast, but there's something about sitting down at 7 in the morning with a bowl of cereal and pouring hot gravy over it that just feels everything wrong. It's called KF cereal, and apparently it's seasoned with KFC's famous 11 herbs and spices. Now, it launched as a limited edition last month, costing £6 a box. £6 for cereal, that sounds like somebody's accidentally dropped their breakfast into a Sunday roast. And can you imagine offering somebody that at breakfast? Do you want cornflakes, toast, or chicken-flavoured loops with gravy? I'll just have a cup of tea at this stage. It's Madonna, Like a Virgin. It's PCRFM.

0: That's Madonna and Like a Virgin is PCRFM morning. I'm Mikey. Problems on the Nene Parkway then this morning. This is heading southbound. It is affecting traffic on the Longthorpe Parkway as you get onto the Nene Parkway, but also the A47 very stacked as you go around the Thortwood roundabout. In fact, traffic right the way back to the turn at Breton Gate. That's the turn just past the hospital. It's very, very busy through there. If you can get a diversion round, then try and do so, but very busy on that stretch this morning. Lucas got the latest details on that in just a moment. Going to get you back to the music with Beautiful South next.
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2: It is the case, we watch TV and we think, goodness me, these scenes are awful. You know, you watch the bombing of Kyiv or Lviv or Kharkiv and think, goodness, what can we do? And the answer is, we can do so much, because the needs of the people of Ukraine are so extensive that every little thing helps. So we are just in the last 2 or 3 weeks of our latest collection. This will be our 27th delivery to Ukraine of humanitarian aid in of one form or another. And the list of things we're looking for ranges from bars of soap, toothpaste, you know, female sanitary products, right through to camping gas stoves, thermos flasks, any kinds of simple medicine, paracetamol, antiseptic wipes, multivitamins, food. Even we've just had requests for household tools. So if you've got some spare screwdrivers and saws, batteries, you know, AAA batteries, AA batteries, actually could be put to incredible use getting these to the people of Ukraine. And that's our promise to those who support Ukraine, and then hand them over to our braver, heroic partners who will then take them right to the front line. Unfortunately, you know, the Russian attacks have become even more indiscriminate, and they are targeting civilian targets very deliberately. So there's always an element of risk. But like every country in conflict, life goes on. You go to places like Kyiv and Lviv, and they're busy, bustling places, but you're never far away from the war. You know, the cemeteries are everywhere. There's countless flags for all of the newly killed soldiers. The air raid warnings, the damage to the buildings. So it's a combination of both. Life goes on, but the struggle is always there, always apparent. You can never escape from it.
3: So if anyone's sort of listening and they want to sort of donate things for your collections, how can they do that? What do they have to do?
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7: PCR Travel News Update. With the latest for Peterborough, I'm Luca Marshall. Starting this Tuesday morning on the A47, which is currently tailback westbound up to the junction with the A1, we also have some minor delays southbound through Stibbington. Peterborough Centre, delays along Paston Parkway into Parnwell as usual. Traffic also busy on Thorpe Road up to the station roundabout, plus the A47 off to the Neen Parkway. Whilst Neen Parkway itself is now seeing heavy traffic and delays around the Holiday Inn roundabout, it's due to a serious accident. For the moment, it's probably best to try and avoid the area if possible. There are also minor delays in both directions over Town Bridge, also by the Premier Inn as well. Tailbacks on Neen Parkway up to the junction with Fletton Parkway as well, and the Serpentine. Probably best to try and avoid the Neen Parkway completely if possible so far this morning. Elsewhere, the A15 seeing tailbacks from Market Deeping all the way down to the McDonald's roundabout at Warrington Parkway. Expect to add around about 10 to 15 minutes to your journey time there. The I bypass and the A16 also busy heading into the city as well, as is London Road through Yaxley. If you do spot any of the problems this morning, it's safe and legal to do so. Send us a message, please, on socials at PCRFM or on WhatsApp at 0330 001 1007.
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1: Dermot Kennedy and Honest on PCRFM. We're playing the greatest songs of all time then across Peterborough. Hopefully your morning is going all right. I'm Mikey Fulton. I've got the Pet Shop Boys playing soon. Kygo's coming up. A little bit of cloud around this morning. Might get some rain before midday. It should be brighter this afternoon with sunshine and highs today. Looking at highs around about 19, actually. Not bad for this time of year. Of course, it's normally freezing by this time of year. All right, let's get our headlines. It's almost half eight. Here's David Edgeworth.
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3: A man and a woman have died following a two-car collision on the B1166 at Crowland, where police are appealing for witnesses. A councillor is calling for a citywide information and enforcement campaign over the illegal public use of privately owned e-scooters. And Peterborough Arena has been licensed for events for up to 15,000 people, although councillors reduced the proposed late-night alcohol and music hours. More on these stories in half an hour. I'm David Edgeworth.
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Pet Shop Boys, and it's a sin on PCRFM. Now, if you are thinking about changing jobs, or perhaps you've been looking for work and you're getting nowhere with all these online applications, something happening in Peterborough on Friday. Big jobs fair at the Western Home Stadium. More than 100 vacancies expected, and around 15 to 20 employers are going to be going along as well. It's great because you actually get a chance to be in front of somebody. You don't have to wait for the interview to try and impress them, if you know what I mean. Get down there Friday the 16th of October, Western Home Stadium on London Road. Could be worth going along to. You never know what might come of it. Fleetwood Mac on the way. Let's play your Ronan Keating. It's PCRFM. I love it.

0: Fleetwood Mac and everywhere on PCRFM. Morning, I'm Mikey Folder. Thank you for getting us on today. Still very big problems on the Neame Parkway this morning. Had an accident there just a little while ago. It's affecting traffic around the Thortwood Junction, Longthorpe Parkway onto the Neame Parkway is very, very busy, as is the Soak Parkway as well. Especially go past the Hospital Junction down towards Thortwood. Very slow through there, so do watch out for that. We'll get the full update with Luca in just a moment. He's got a travel update for us. Bruno Mars and Dua Lipa are next.
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7: With the latest for Peterborough, I'm Luca Marshall. Starting this Tuesday morning on the A47, which is currently tailback westbound up to the junction with the A1, we also have some minor delays southbound through Stibbington. Peterborough Centre, delays along Paston Parkway into Parnwell as usual. Traffic also busy along Thorpe Road up to the station roundabout, plus the A47 off up to the Neame Parkway. Whilst Neame Parkway itself is now seeing heavy traffic and delays around the Holiday Inn roundabout, it's due to a serious accident. For the moment, it's probably best to try and avoid the area if possible. There are also minor delays in both directions over Town Bridge, also by the Premier Inn as well. Tailbacks on Neame Parkway up to the junction with Fletton Parkway as well, and the Serpentine. Probably best to try and avoid the Neame Parkway completely if possible so far this morning. Elsewhere, the A15 seeing tailbacks from Market Deeping all the way down to the McDonald's roundabout at Warrington Parkway. Expect to add around about 10 to 15 minutes to your journey time there. The Eye Bypass and the A16 also busy heading into the city as well, as is London Road through Yaxley. If you do spot any of the problems this morning, it's safe and legal to do so. Send us a message, please, on socials at PCRFM or on WhatsApp at 0330 001 1007.
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Bruno Mars and Locked Out of Heaven. We'll get our latest news at 9 real soon. Damien Edgeworth, of course, got the local headlines for Peterborough as well. We'll get the workday started soon. This is Dua Lipa and Physical. 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
2: From the Sky News Centre at 9, there's a warning: using screens at school could be harming children's health and development. More than 150 experts have written an open letter calling for more checks on the use of devices in classrooms. They claim pupils are missing out on having proper conversations, while others could be damaging their eyesight. Dr. Becky Foljambe is the founder of Health Professionals for Safer Screens.
3: EdTech must be proven as beneficial for their education, which of course has knock-ons to their well-being, attainment and later flourishing in life. But it also must not harm their health. When we know that we have traditional methods that are less harmful to their health, like reading from a book.
2: Economists are warning we'll be facing steeper price rises as the conflict in the Middle East continues to push costs higher. The International Monetary Fund forecasts a 3.3% hike in 2026, but it also predicts the UK economy will grow faster than expected. Helen Miller from the Institute for Fiscal Studies says the government has a tough task ahead.
4: The IMF today is, you know, raising the warning flag about high levels of debt, high levels of borrowing. The UK actually looks like it's going to get borrowing down on its plans faster than other economies. But what matters is not just that it pencils that in, but it can actually deliver when the time comes.
2: The zoo at the centre of Saturday's fatal tiger attack is closed for a third full day. Yorkshire Wildlife Park says it's continuing to work with authorities. Police support will be given to party leaders who aren't MPs. The Home Secretary's announced a review for high-profile public figures in the wake of Anne Widdecombe's killing. The actor RJ Mitty, best known for playing Walter White Jr. in Breaking Bad, has died. The 34-year-old, who suffered from cerebral palsy, was also a respected disabled rights campaigner. And in football, Coventry is celebrating their first Premier League home win in 25 years. They thumped Newcastle 4-1 last night. That's the latest. I'm Kat Suave.
5: Now your local news for Peterborough. A man and a woman have died following a two-car collision near the city. Emergency services were called to the B1166 at Holes Drove near Patchett's Bridge in Crowland shortly before 6:45 on Friday evening. The male driver and female passenger of a red Hyundai i10 were pronounced dead at the scene. A woman driving a grey Fiat 500X was taken to hospital with injuries not believed to be life-changing. Lincolnshire Police are appealing for witnesses. A Peterborough councillor is calling for a citywide campaign explaining that privately owned e-scooters can't legally be ridden in public places. Evelina Banyalieva will present a motion to the full council tomorrow calling for education, warnings and enforcement. She wants information sent to schools and colleges after raising concerns about scooters being used on pavements and roads. Cambridgeshire Police say private e-scooters can only be used on private land with permission because they can't currently be insured for public use. Peterborough residents are being urged to check that waste collectors are properly licensed to help prevent fly tipping. The City Council is supporting a national campaign warning that rogue traders can use professional-looking online adverts and reviews before dumping rubbish illegally. Householders are advised to ask for a waste carrier licence, check the number on the Environment Agency's public register and obtain a receipt. And Peterborough Arena has been granted a licence to sell alcohol and stage public events at the East of England Showground. Councillors approved events for up to 15,000 people but reduced the proposed hours. Alcohol sales must normally end at 10:30 at night while live music can continue until 11. Up to 10 events a year can run until 2 a.m. with advance notice, and events attracting more than 2,000 people will require traffic management plans and noise must be monitored.
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5: Some blustery showers locally heavy will move across the city this morning, but it'll clear by the afternoon to bring some sunny spells. Still mild and breezy with highs of 19 degrees. That's the latest from the PCR newsroom. I'm David Edgeworth.
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Ollie Murs and Run This Town. Hope you're doing okay. Welcome to Tuesday morning. We're starting the work day then with the Rolling Stones on shortly. We'll do something from the weekend. Here comes the B-52s. It's PCR FM.

0: the weekend. Can't feel my face. It's PCRFM. You might get a little bit of rain over the next couple of hours. Should be dry and bright with lots of sunshine this afternoon. 19 the high today. Playing your pink next. 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
9: With the latest for Peterborough, I'm Luca Marshall. Starting this Tuesday morning on the A47, which is currently Talbot westbound up to the junction with the A1. Some minor delays still southbound through Stibbington as well. The A605 also seeing delays around 5 to 10 minutes or so. That's up to the junction with the A1. Peterborough Centre, tailbacks along Paston Parkway. Traffic also busy in and around the station roundabout. There are also still some minor delays along Neen Parkway. It's due to that earlier accident near the Holiday Inn roundabout. It is beginning to ease quite a bit though now. Tailbacks still along Neen Parkway to the south as well. That's up to the junction with Fletton Parkway and the Serpentine. Elsewhere, the A15 remains busy from Market Deeping all the way down to the McDonald's roundabout at Warrington Parkway. Still adding around about 5 to 10 minutes to your journey time there. Both the I bypass and the A16 also still seeing delays heading into the city as well. And finally, we still have delays along London Road in both directions through Yaxley. If you do spot any of the problems today and it's safe and legal to do so, send us a message on socials at PCRFM or on WhatsApp at 0330 001 107.
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Janet Jackson, and together again it's PCR FM. We're playing the greatest songs of all time across Peterborough. I'm Mikey. Thank you for getting us on today. Going to go on Spandau Ballet shortly. Here comes the Sugar Babes and Push the Button. PCR FM.

0: Spandau Ballet and I'll Fly For You. We're playing the greatest songs of all time across Peterborough, getting your workday started for Tuesday. Hopefully you've got some good plans for today. Quick reminder, Marky T is with you on the way home from three. It's got the score and shouts just after three as well. If you are picking the kids up from school and you want to get them a mention on later. Of course, our 80s are back on from two with Chris and Simon Marshall back with you from 10. I'm playing you Green Day next. PCRFM.
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Screen Day and the Wake Me Up When September Ends. It is PCRFM playing the greatest songs of all time across Peterborough. I'm Mikey Fowler. Thank you for getting me on today. Really hope that your Tuesday morning has started off okay. We're going to get you through the workday with Simon Marshall. He's looking after things after our news at 10. We'll take you there with the Arithmetics. This is Thorn in My Side. It's PCRFM. I'll see you tomorrow from 6.

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2: From the Sky News Centre at 10. Health experts are demanding more checks on the use of screens in schools. More than 150 clinicians have written to the government saying children's well-being and development could be affected by devices in classrooms. Cost of living pressures are expected to worsen for UK households as inflation stays higher for longer. The International Monetary Fund forecasts prices will rise by 3.3% this year. Silvana Tenreiro from the IMF says the UK needs to focus on reducing overspend.
3: The UK has already started a consolidation path, a fiscal consolidation. It is on that trajectory. And the message for the UK is just simply stay the course and continue on that trajectory.
2: Yorkshire Wildlife Parks confirmed it'll remain closed after a fatal tiger attack on Saturday. It's emerged the man who died in the enclosure was visiting the attraction in Doncaster alone. Another 650 prisoners are being released early from today to ease overcrowding in England and Wales. Ministers insist those being freed on licence will face the toughest ever restrictions. Medical help for a woman who survived two lethal injections was delayed due to confusion among emergency responders and prison officials. Convicted murderer Krista Pike was due to be executed in Tennessee last month. 911 calls between ambulance crews and the jail suggest she wasn't immediately given care after she was found to still be alive.
4: We got a call about a failed execution at you guys' facility, and we just calling to verify.
5: I'm being told that nobody from our facility called you, so there's not really anything to speak of at the moment.
2: Pike had to wait 30 minutes before the call for help was considered legitimate. And the parent company of several UK fashion brands has been hit by a cyber attack. TFG London's assessing whether personal data has been compromised. That's the latest. I'm Kat Suave.
6: Now your local news for Peterborough. A man and a woman have died following a two-car collision near the city. Emergency services were called to the B1166 at Holes Drove near Patchett's Bridge in Crowland shortly before 6:45 on Friday evening. The male driver and female passenger of a red Hyundai i10 were pronounced dead at the scene. A woman driving a grey Fiat 500X was taken to hospital with injuries not believed to be life-changing. Lincolnshire Police are appealing for witnesses. A Peterborough councillor is calling for a citywide campaign explaining that privately owned e-scooters can't legally be ridden in public places. Evelina Banyalieva will present a motion to the full council tomorrow calling for education, warnings and enforcement. She wants information sent to schools and colleges after raising concerns about scooters being used on pavements and roads. Cambridgeshire Police say private e-scooters can only be used on private land with permission because they can't currently be insured for public use. Peterborough residents are being urged to check that waste collectors are properly licensed to help prevent fly tipping. The City Council is supporting a national campaign warning that rogue traders can use professional-looking online adverts and reviews before dumping rubbish illegally. Householders are advised to ask for a waste carrier licence, check the number on the Environment Agency's public register and obtain a receipt. And Peterborough Arena has been granted a licence to sell alcohol and stage public events at the East of England Showground. Councillors approved events for up to 15,000 people but reduced the proposed hours. Alcohol sales must normally end at 10:30 at night while live music can continue until 11. Up to 10 events a year can run until 2 a.m. with advance notice, and events attracting more than 2,000 people will require traffic management plans and noise must be monitored.
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6: Some blustery showers, locally heavy, will move across the city this morning, but it'll clear by the afternoon to bring some sunny spells. Still mild and breezy with highs of 19 degrees. That's the latest from the PCR Newsroom. I'm David Edgeworth.
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0: 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Do you remember when Take That were at Chuckfest at the East of England Showground? It was May 1993. Wow, 33 years ago. That is crazy, isn't it? And they're still going strong and sounding just amazing. Hello, I'm Simon. It's been a bit of a wet and drizzly start to the day across Peterborough, hasn't it? The sun is coming out, though, this afternoon, and temperature's getting up to 19 degrees Celsius. On the way for you shortly, your Tuesday morning soundtracks with soundtrack continues with Shaboozy and Orson's No Tomorrow next.
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Love that. Awesome. No Tomorrow. They did have a follow-up hit, by the way. It was called Bright Idea. Also a very good tune. Not sure what they're doing now, though. Hi, I'm Simon. This is PCRFM. And if you're listening to us on the official PCRFM app, good morning. Thanks for getting us on. If you haven't downloaded it, go to your app store and download it for free and message the studio and say hi. This is 6 Months and the Richer. Kiss me. 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

0: These Dreams, PCR FM, the home of Mikey Faulkner in the morning. Hi, you with Simon for Tuesday, 13th of October, and we are in for a real treat next month. Get this date in your calendar, Saturday the 7th of November. Make sure you're free. I love how they're doing this. Peterborough's getting a huge fireworks display, doing it in two sort of stages, really. One is an earlier sort of quieter children's display, and then later on, 18 minutes of fireworks choreographed to music. There'll be live entertainment, a family fun fair, food, the whole lot. It's going to be the place to be hanging out. There's going to be between 5,000 and 8,000 people there. Amazing. That's Saturday the 7th of November down at the Embankment. Right, coming up for you shortly, I'm getting on music from Doobie Brothers and Years and Years.
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10: First of all, a lot of people in the Peterborough area have benefited very much from the work that Princefield do and from your involvement in all the community projects. But why do Princefield do this?
11: Princefield have always been involved in the community. So we're a family-owned business. We're a head office based in Peterborough. We have other offices around the east of England, but a head office being based in Peterborough, we tend to focus a lot of our community work in the Peterborough area. As a family business, we've always wanted to give back. That's what we concentrate on doing.
10: You've also got quite a big involvement with Help Our Ukrainian Friends. How did that come about in the first place?
11: Quite simply, a group of volunteers wanted to help the people of Ukraine. One of my business partners, Mark Asplin, knew the chair of Helping Our Ukrainian Friends and said, what can we do to help? The good thing is that we've been able to do an awful lot to help because, one, we can raise the funds for this local group. Two, we can use our vehicles to move humanitarian aid around. And we've also actually travelled out to Poland and Ukraine, taking these goods in our vehicles. And we've done that three or four times now.
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2: From the Sky News Centre at 11. More than 150 clinicians have written to the government warning that classroom screens are harming children's health and development. They argue insufficient scrutiny of so-called EdTech is a serious safeguarding concern. Dr. Becky Foljamb is a practicing GP and says AI will make an already major issue worse.
3: Screen time that we know is impacting on their sleep, their eyesight, their attention, their concentration. It seems like a very slippery slope that we're not fully listening to the concerns of doctors and parents about this.
2: An influential body of economists is warning the conflict in the Middle East will keep pushing up energy and food costs here. But the International Monetary Fund also predicts that economic growth in the UK will grow faster than expected. A zoo where a man was mauled to death by a tiger remains closed today. It's emerged he was visiting Yorkshire Wildlife Park by himself when he was attacked in the animal's enclosure on Saturday. Around 650 more offenders are leaving jails early in England and Wales from today under plans to ease prison overcrowding. The second phase of the scheme includes those serving up to 2.5 years for their crimes. Paula Harriet works with a charity that helps convicts move on with their lives and says proper rehabilitation keeps everyone safe.
4: We want people to come out, they've got the wraparound support that they need, they've got access in the community to addiction, so drug services, mental health treatment and family support and access to work.
2: Women with autoimmune conditions like thyroid problems are more likely to be told their symptoms are all in their minds than men. Researchers found they also face a longer wait for diagnosis. And there'll be an F1 race in Rwanda from the early 2030s. A 10-year agreement has been reached to take the sport back to the continent after South Africa last hosted a Grand Prix there in the 1990s. That's the latest. I'm Kat Suave.
5: Now your local news for Peterborough. A man and a woman have died following a two-car collision near the city. Emergency services were called to the B1166 at Holes Drove near Patchett's Bridge in Crowland shortly before 6:45 on Friday evening. The male driver and female passenger of a red Hyundai i10 were pronounced dead at the scene. A woman driving a grey Fiat 500X was taken to hospital with injuries not believed to be life-changing. Lincolnshire Police are appealing for witnesses. A Peterborough councillor is calling for a citywide campaign explaining that privately owned e-scooters can't legally be ridden in public places. Evelina Banyalieva will present a motion to the full council tomorrow calling for education, warnings and enforcement. She wants information sent to schools and colleges after raising concerns about scooters being used on pavements and roads. Cambridgeshire Police say private e-scooters can only be used on private land with permission because they can't currently be insured for public use. Peterborough residents are being urged to check that waste collectors are properly licensed to help prevent fly tipping. The City Council is supporting a national campaign warning that rogue traders can use professional-looking online adverts and reviews before dumping rubbish illegally. Householders are advised to ask for a waste carrier licence, check the number on the Environment Agency's public register and obtain a receipt. And Peterborough Arena has been granted a licence to sell alcohol and stage public events at the East of England Showground. Councillors approved events for up to 15,000 people but reduced the proposed hours. Alcohol sales must normally end at 10:30 at night while live music can continue until 11. Up to 10 events a year can run until 2 a.m. with advance notice, and events attracting more than 2,000 people will require traffic management plans and noise must be monitored.
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5: Some blustery showers, locally heavy, will move across the city this morning, but it'll clear by the afternoon to bring some sunny spells. Still mild and breezy with highs of 19 degrees. That's the latest from the PCR Newsroom. I'm David Edgeworth.
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0: I saw him live a few years ago. He's excellent. Neo, Miss Independent at PCRFM. Today is National Train Your Brain Day to help keep your brain sharp and improve your mind. I've been following this page on Insta. It's called @guitar.day. And they post really good pictures where you have to find songs and films and things like that. So the Oasis Find 10 Songs page is brilliant. So, for example, they've got a picture of a lady who's plugged into a socket and she's got all like sparks coming off her, which is, of course, the song She's Electric. They've got a heart crying, being comforted by a lady. That's, of course, Stop Crying Your Heart Out. You get the idea. I think that's quite good to test your brain. Right, on the way for you shortly, I'm getting on Wham and Lady Gaga.
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0: I absolutely loved her in the film A Star Is Born alongside Bradley Cooper. She wrote some fantastic songs for that soundtrack. It's Lady Gaga, Born This Way at PCR FM, where I've got some Lost Frequencies coming up for you. After this from Kygo, it's called Take Me Back.
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0: Speaker, just tell it to play PCR FM. That's Callum Scott with Lost Frequencies. Where are you now? How to instantly upset somebody. Tell them about some road closures. Cromwell Road next week is going to be particularly challenging because there's a road closure. From Monday the 19th of October, Cromwell Road will be closed between Lime Tree Avenue and Cobden Avenue while electrical maintenance work takes place. And they're expecting the work to last until Friday the 23rd. So possibly the whole working week. If that's part of your usual journey, the diversion takes you along Cobden Avenue, Lincoln Road and Lime Tree Avenue. Right, coming up for you shortly, I'm getting on music from T-Rex and Adele.
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0: 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Happy National M&M Day. I love the crispy ones. They're brilliant. I took my daughter to the M&M store a couple of years back and said, yeah, you can fill a bag up. That's fine. When it went on the scales, oh my God, my heart skipped a beat. Well over 45 pounds. And I said, we're going to have to put some back. Yep, I was that dad.
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2: From the Sky News Centre at midday, a man, woman and two children have died in a house fire in Ireland. Two other children are in a critical condition in hospital after flames tore through the property in the Birchwood area of Waterford City just after five this morning. Irish Prime Minister Micheál Martin says his thoughts are with those affected.
3: We say to everyone to give space to the first responders, to the Gardaí, to deal with what clearly is a very worrying and deeply disturbing situation.
2: More than 150 clinicians are warning of a crisis in children's physical and developmental health linked to screen-based learning. They say sleep, eyesight and concentrations affected by too much exposure to classroom devices. Eight men and four women have been chosen as jurors in Russell Brand's trial. The actor and comedian denies sex attacks on six women between 1999 and 2009. The UK economy is predicted to grow faster than expected this year, but the International Monetary Fund's warning households will continue to face high and prolonged inflation, largely because of the war in the Middle East. In sport, Rwanda is to join the F1 calendar in the early 2030s. A deal's been struck to give the continent a Grand Prix for the first time since South Africa hosted a race in 1993. The tournament will take place at a purpose-built circuit not far from the capital. Sky Sports' Craig Slater in Kigali says there's been a big push to bring the sport back.
4: There were bids and approaches from the likes of South Africa, from Nigeria and from some North African countries as well. It is Rwanda which has won this race, and in the words of President Kagame, today, in Formula One terms, is Africa's day.
2: And the company behind fashion brands, including Phase 8, Hobbs and Whistles, has been hit by a cyber attack. TFG London says it's working out whether personal or sensitive information has been stolen. That's the latest. I'm Kat Suave.
5: Now your local news for Peterborough. A man and a woman have died following a two-car collision near the city. Emergency services were called to the B1166 at Holes Drove near Patchett's Bridge in Crowland shortly before 6:45 on Friday evening. The male driver and female passenger of a red Hyundai i10 were pronounced dead at the scene. A woman driving a grey Fiat 500X was taken to hospital with injuries not believed to be life-changing. Lincolnshire Police are appealing for witnesses. A Peterborough councillor is calling for a citywide campaign explaining that privately owned e-scooters can't legally be ridden in public places. Evelina Banyalieva will present a motion to the full council tomorrow calling for education, warnings and enforcement. She wants information sent to schools and colleges after raising concerns about scooters being used on pavements and roads. Cambridgeshire Police say private e-scooters can only be used on private land with permission because they can't currently be insured for public use. Peterborough residents are being urged to check that waste collectors are properly licensed to help prevent fly tipping. The City Council is supporting a national campaign warning that rogue traders can use professional-looking online adverts and reviews before dumping rubbish illegally. Householders are advised to ask for a waste carrier licence, check the number on the Environment Agency's public register and obtain a receipt. And Peterborough Arena has been granted a licence to sell alcohol and stage public events at the East of England Showground. Councillors approved events for up to 15,000 people but reduced the proposed hours. Alcohol sales must normally end at 10:30 at night while live music can continue until 11. Up to 10 events a year can run until 2 a.m. with advance notice, and events attracting more than 2,000 people will require traffic management plans and noise must be monitored.
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5: Some blustery showers, locally heavy, will move across the city this morning, but it'll clear by the afternoon to bring some sunny spells. Still mild and breezy with highs of 19 degrees. That's the latest from the PCR Newsroom. I'm David Edgeworth.
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the award-winning and fantastic Olivia Dean, Man I Need, and we got Messy with Lola Young before that. 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Maybe when you go on your lunch break, head to your app store and look us up, PCR FM. And then when you've done that, you can message us here in the studio for free. This is Beverly Knight, Peace of My Heart. PCR.

0: What a beautiful song this is, and one of those ones that always inspire me to want to play the piano. Vanessa Carlton, 1,000 Miles at PCRFM. Now, Peterborough Cathedral is the place you want to be if you love live music and remember Scouting for Girls. We play quite a few Scouting for Girls tunes here, actually, at PCRFM, like Elvis Isn't Dead. You remember She's So Lovely, Heartbeat, they're number one, This Ain't a Love Song, and I bet they are absolutely immense live. Go to the Cathedral website for tickets and more details and treat yourself to a night out. Sam Fender and One Republic are lined up to play next here at PCRFM.
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One Republic counting stars here at PCRFM, where I've got a great soundtrack for your Tuesday afternoon. Coming up before one, I'm getting on one of the legends of music. He changed his name so many times, I just couldn't keep up with it. And right now, this is Robert Palmer. Mercy, Mercy Me, PCRFM. Whoa.

0: the awesome Prince, Raspberry Beret and Jack Johnson with Better Together here at PCRFM with Cameo and Taylor Swift on the way before 1 o'clock. Hi, I'm Simon Marshall. I'm the new boy around here. I've just been checking out our website and looking at the local news pages. 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
4: I remember.

I think that's fairly clear. We're never getting back together. Taylor Swift here at PCRFM, where Chris McDade is on after two with an hour of 80s tunes. Right now, here's Savage Garden. I Want You, PCRFM. Anytime.

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2: From the Sky News Centre at 1. A house fire in Ireland, which has claimed the lives of two adults and two children, is being treated as arson. Another two children are critically ill in hospital after flames tore through the property in Waterford City just after five this morning. A jury made up of eight men and four women has been selected for Russell Brand's rape and sexual assault trial. The actor and comedian denies seven offences against six women between 1999 and 2009. He was shouted a question as he walked into Southwark Crown Court this morning.
3: How are you feeling, Russell?
4: Blessed. Thank you very much. Good morning.
5: Good morning.
6: Good morning.
2: Prosecutors are due to open their case tomorrow. The Pope's arrived at hospital as he prepares for surgery to remove a growth on his lung. Leo walked into the facility in Rome and waved as dozens of well-wishers waited at its main entrance. There's a warning. Prices will go up by more than expected this year due to the war in the Middle East. The International Monetary Fund says they'll increase by 3.3%, up from a previous prediction of 3.2%. The Chancellor will set out his priorities at the budget later this month. Ruth Curtis, the Chief Executive of the Resolution Foundation, says families need urgent help.
7: We really need to see cost of living support that is focused on where the price pressures are biggest, which are particularly energy bills and rents, and on those families who are really feeling the pinch. It's one in five families in the poorer half of Britain who are behind on a priority bill.
2: Ray says she's had to change how tickets for her latest show are sold after the sign-up list was swamped with AI bots. She's revealed they got 1.8 million requests for 5,000 seats. And England have handed teenage cricketer Thomas Roo his first international call-up for next month's T20 series against Australia. Uncapped seamer Eddie Jacks also included, while Jacob Bethell returns from injury. That's the latest. I'm Kat Suave.
8: Now your local news for Peterborough. A man and a woman have died following a two-car collision near the city. Emergency services were called to the B1166 at Holes Drove near Patchett's Bridge in Crowland shortly before 6:45 on Friday evening. The male driver and female passenger of a red Hyundai i10 were pronounced dead at the scene. A woman driving a grey Fiat 500X was taken to hospital with injuries not believed to be life-changing. Lincolnshire Police are appealing for witnesses. A Peterborough councillor is calling for a citywide campaign explaining that privately owned e-scooters can't legally be ridden in public places. Evelina Banyalieva will present a motion to the full council tomorrow calling for education, warnings and enforcement. She wants information sent to schools and colleges after raising concerns about scooters being used on pavements and roads. Cambridgeshire Police say private e-scooters can only be used on private land with permission because they can't currently be insured for public use. Peterborough residents are being urged to check that waste collectors are properly licensed to help prevent fly tipping. The City Council is supporting a national campaign warning that rogue traders can use professional-looking online adverts and reviews before dumping rubbish illegally. Householders are advised to ask for a waste carrier licence, check the number on the Environment Agency's public register and obtain a receipt. And Peterborough Arena has been granted a licence to sell alcohol and stage public events at the East of England Showground. Councillors approved events for up to 15,000 people but reduced the proposed hours. Alcohol sales must normally end at 10:30 at night while live music can continue until 11. Up to 10 events a year can run until 2 a.m. with advance notice, and events attracting more than 2,000 people will require traffic management plans and noise must be monitored.
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8: Some blustery showers, locally heavy, will move across the city this morning, but it'll clear by the afternoon to bring some sunny spells. Still mild and breezy with highs of 19 degrees. That's the latest from the PCR Newsroom. I'm David Edgeworth.
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Lizzo, About Damn Time at PCRFM. And before that, Scissor Sisters and I Don't Feel Like Dancing. You will feel like dancing after two. Chris McDade is on with the 80s Hour, playing Ottoan D-I-S-C-O and some Duran Duran and Prince for you later.

0: The feeling, Never Be Lonely, and Dr. Alban, It's My Life, making up the soundtrack to Tuesday afternoon here at PCRFM. Hello, you're with Simon, and last night on Peterborough's Most Wanted, we had local band in Fenland Booty performing live in the studio. 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For more details. Coming up for you, I've got Take That, and let's get on some Luther Vandross and the Darkness soon too.
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The Darkness, I Believe in a Thing Called Love at PCRFM. Would you like to get your hands on a brand new 76-plate car? Well, I'll tell you what, stick around. I've got all the details coming up for you soon. Right now, here's Shibuzi, Let 'Em Know.

0: His breakthrough track in the UK, that Stick Season from Noah Kahan here at PCRFM. You know that smell you get when you buy a brand new car, if you've bought one recently? It's just, oh, so good, isn't it? Breathe it in and think, I want it to last forever. Do you want to win a brand new car? 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

0: Great song. Harry Styles, Adore You at PCRFM. Are you ready for an hour of 80s tunes? Chris McDade has lined up some absolute belters from Madonna and George Harrison and the Human League.
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2: From the Sky News Centre at 2, the head of MI5's warning AI is supercharging terror threats against the UK. In a speech at Thames House, Director General Sir Ken McCullum's revealed the technology is being used for targeted propaganda and could put dangerous weapons in the wrong hands.
3: We've caught terrorists seeking to exploit AI to improve their reconnaissance and attack methodologies, with AI-enabled drones adding a new twist. Not yet realised, but the misuse case to which I'd attach greatest weight is AI's potential to change the stakes on existing or even new bioweapons.
2: He also says the suspected plot at RAF Fairford is not unique, and he accused Iran of trying to hit military sites. A murder inquiry started after a house fire in Ireland, which has claimed the lives of two adults and two children. Another two children are critically ill in hospital after what's being treated as an arson attack overnight in Waterford City. Our correspondent Phoebe Southworth says firefighters got there around 5 a.m.
4: The fire service said that when they arrived, the fire was well developed, so it could be suggested it had been burning for some time, or perhaps there was another cause of the fire that would result in it spreading incredibly quickly.
2: Ireland's Prime Minister Micheál Martin has described what happened as a deeply disturbing situation. Russell Brand's rape and sexual assault trial is due to start tomorrow after a jury made up of 8 men and 4 women was selected earlier. The actor and comedian denies 7 offences. The war in the Middle East could contribute to prices going up by more than expected this year. The International Monetary Fund says it'll increase by 3.3%, up from a previous prediction of 3.2%. The Pope's preparing for surgery in Rome to remove a growth on his lung. Leo walked into the hospital earlier and waved at well-wishers. And Netflix has secured the rights to show the 2030 Men's World Cup in Spain. The current champions will co-host a tournament with Portugal and Morocco. The company's also acquired the rights for Andorra. That's the latest. I'm Stevie Schillinglaw.
5: Now your local news for Peterborough. A man and a woman have died following a two-car collision near the city. Emergency services were called to the B1166 at Holes Drove near Patchett's Bridge in Crowland shortly before 6:45 on Friday evening. The male driver and female passenger of a red Hyundai i10 were pronounced dead at the scene. A woman driving a grey Fiat 500X was taken to hospital with injuries not believed to be life-changing. Lincolnshire Police are appealing for witnesses. A Peterborough councillor is calling for a citywide campaign explaining that privately owned e-scooters can't legally be ridden in public places. Evelina Banyalieva will present a motion to the full council tomorrow calling for education, warnings and enforcement. She wants information sent to schools and colleges after raising concerns about scooters being used on pavements and roads. Cambridgeshire Police say private e-scooters can only be used on private land with permission because they can't currently be insured for public use. Peterborough residents are being urged to check that waste collectors are properly licensed to help prevent fly tipping. The City Council is supporting a national campaign warning that rogue traders can use professional-looking online adverts and reviews before dumping rubbish illegally. Householders are advised to ask for a waste carrier licence, check the number on the Environment Agency's public register and obtain a receipt. And Peterborough Arena has been granted a licence to sell alcohol and stage public events at the East of England Showground. Councillors approved events for up to 15,000 people but reduced the proposed hours. Alcohol sales must normally end at 10:30 at night while live music can continue until 11. Up to 10 events a year can run until 2 a.m. with advance notice, and events attracting more than 2,000 people will require traffic management plans and noise must be monitored.
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5: It'll remain breezy this afternoon, but it should be otherwise fine with some good sunny spells. A little chilly tonight, and it'll be a dry and breezy day tomorrow with some sunshine. That's the latest from the PCR Newsroom. I'm David Edgeworth.
0: 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And now, another 60 minutes of the greatest songs of all time for Peter.

Good afternoon, I'm Chris McDade and this is the 80s Hour 10-Year Guarantee. I'm going to take you on a journey from 1980 to 1989, making sure that no year is left out. Today it is number two, it's Tuesday. We started the show in 1980 with Ottawa and DISCO, which was number two in September of that year. So let's continue. From 1982, I have the Human League lined up. But first, from 1981, keeping up the DISCO, this is the second medley for Star Sound, Stars on 45 Part 2, this time featuring a medley of ABBA songs, with the song reaching number 2 in July. 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

taking you on a journey through the decade. This is the 80s Hour. 10-year guarantee with Chris McDade on PCR FM.

1982, that was the Human League reaching number two with Mirror Man. It was the follow-up to their Christmas number one the previous year. Right, we have a new feature on the show, which is coming shortly, called 2 out of 3. This is where I give you 3 statements and 2 out of the 3 are actually made up, but 1 is the truth. So let's take you there. From 1984, I have Duran Duran on the way, but first from 1983, reaching number 2, I can't believe it didn't get to number 1, it is Lionel Richie and All Night Long, and selling 1.2 million copies in the process.

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playing you the greatest hits of all time. This is PCR FM, and that was number two in 1984 for Duran Duran and the Wild Boys. So, two out of three. I'm going to read you three statements where two out of the three are false and one is true. But which one is it? It's just a bit of fun. The answer coming shortly later on in the show. So here we go. Statement number one. There are more trees on Earth than stars in the Milky Way. There are more trees on Earth than stars in the Milky Way. Statement number two. Bats are blind. And statement number C. Coffee is made from beans. Which one of them is true? The answer to come. So let's get the music back on with number twos. This is Prince and his AA side, 1999, but this is Little Red Corvette.

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This is the 80s Hour. 10-year guarantee with Chris McDade on PCR FM.

She is the queen of pop, that is Madonna and Borderline, reaching number two in 1986 on its second release, as it didn't chart 2 years prior. Right, I've got the answers to the two out of three. So let's remind you. Statement one, there are more trees on Earth than stars on the Milky Way. Statement two, bats are blind. Or statement three, coffee is made from beans. One of them is the truth. That answer comes next. But to take you there, I says, George Harrison, We've Got My Mindset on You, the song reaching number two, where it stayed for 4 weeks and became the fifth best-selling single of the year.

0: This is the 80s Hour, 10-year guarantee, playing you George Harrison, Got My Mind Set On You, number 2 from 1987. Well, did you get the answer today for the 2 out of 3? Well, let's tell you. Statement B, bats are blind. No, they're not. They see absolutely fine, so that is false. And C, coffee is made from beans. They're actually seed from a fruit, closer to pits than to true beans. So that is false. So the correct answer, there are more trees on Earth than stars in the Milky Way. Earth has over 3 trillion trees, and the Milky Way has 100 to 400 billion stars. So the correct answer today was A. Well done if you got it right. We'll do another one tomorrow. But let's finish today's 10-year guarantee. From 1989, I have Technotronic and Pump Up the Jam. But first, from 1988, I've got Rick Astley with Together Forever, spending 11 weeks in the UK singles chart. And they too play next. 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

That was Technotronic and Pump Up the Jam, reaching number two this week in 1989. This is the 80s Hour 10-year guarantee. After the national and local news at 3 o'clock, it's Marky T with Drive Time, taking you through till 7. Then tonight, it's Christy Reid from 7 with the Tuesday Tune-In, finishing it off from 9 o'clock with the Bashment Show and DJ Ever Ready. Well, that's it from me today. Tomorrow is number threes, and here are a couple to finish the show. I have Cyndi Lauper lined up with Time After Time, but first, number three for OMD with Souvenir, which just leaves me to say, let's keep it local, let's keep it PCR FM. I'll see you tomorrow. Bye for now.

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2: From the Sky News Centre at 3, the head of MI5's warning AI is giving terrorists and states the potential to develop new killer bioweapons. Sir Ken McCallum says the technology is supercharging the threats the UK faces. He's also revealed the suspected plot at RAF Fairford is not unique, as Iran is trying to hit military bases.
3: What I can say is that those who seek to cause mayhem on British streets, whether hard thugs here or their paymasters overseas, will meet an unflinching response.
2: Two adults and two children have died in a house fire in Ireland. A murder investigation's underway, with this morning's incident in the Birchwood area of Waterford being treated as an arson attack. Chief Superintendent Anthony Pettit says the victims were members of one family.
4: Two more of their children are currently admitted to Children's Health Ireland in Crumlin, where they are receiving treatment for their injuries. An Garda Síochána believe that the house was attacked by a person or persons unknown, and that the fire was started deliberately.
2: A jury of four women and eight men has been selected for Russell Brand's trial on historical rape and sexual assault charges. The actor and comedian has always denied any wrongdoing. There's a warning from economists that prices will rise faster than predicted for the rest of the year and into 2027. The International Monetary Fund says the Middle East conflict will drive inflation up to 3.3%. The Pope's preparing for surgery in Rome to remove a growth on his lung. Leo walked into the hospital earlier and waved to well-wishers. The company behind fashion retailers Phase 8 and Hobbs and Whistle say it's been hit by a cyber attack. It's working to find out whether hackers have compromised personal information. And Manchester City have defended their celebrations after their 3-0 win at Liverpool on Sunday. It was their first game since being found guilty of breaching Premier League financial rules. And City boss Enzo Maresca says they'll continue to enjoy the victories despite the cloud hanging over the club. That's the latest. I'm Stevie Shillinglaw.
5: Now your local news for Peterborough. A man and a woman have died following a two-car collision near the city. Emergency services were called to the B1166 at Holds Drove near Patchett's Bridge in Crowland shortly before 6:45 on Friday evening. The male driver and female passenger of a red Hyundai i10 were pronounced dead at the scene. A woman driving a grey Fiat 500X was taken to hospital with injuries not believed to be life-changing. Lincolnshire Police are appealing for witnesses. A Peterborough councillor is calling for a citywide campaign explaining that privately owned e-scooters can't legally be ridden in public places. Evelina Banyalieva will present a motion to the full council tomorrow calling for education, warnings and enforcement. She wants information sent to schools and colleges after raising concerns about scooters being used on pavements and roads. Cambridgeshire Police say private e-scooters can only be used on private land with permission because they can't currently be insured for public use. Peterborough residents are being urged to check that waste collectors are properly licensed to help prevent fly tipping. The City Council is supporting a national campaign warning that rogue traders can use professional-looking online adverts and reviews before dumping rubbish illegally. Householders are advised to ask for a waste carrier licence, check the number on the Environment Agency's public register and obtain a receipt. And Peterborough Arena has been granted a licence to sell alcohol and stage public events at the East of England Showground. Councillors approved events for up to 15,000 people but reduced the proposed hours. Alcohol sales must normally end at 10:30 at night while live music can continue until 11. Up to 10 events a year can run until 2 a.m. with advance notice, and events attracting more than 2,000 people will require traffic management plans and noise must be monitored.
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5: Some blustery showers, locally heavy, will move across the city this morning, but it'll clear by the afternoon to bring some sunny spells. Still mild and breezy with highs of 19 degrees. That's the latest from the PCR Newsroom. I'm David Edgeworth.
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1: Olivia Rodrigo and Driver's License to kick off Tuesday's Drive Time. They're driving on, isn't it? How you doing? It's Marky T. Can you company till 7 o'clock tonight? Thank you very much for joining me. I've got a club classic on the way for you from Live Enjoy Dreamer. But have you noticed those Flying Daddy Long Legs? I think we've had about 16 today in the house. Great fun.

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0: And it's Marky T here, where I'm heading off to America next week for a little bit of a holiday. And a little bit of good news, because I know it's known for fizzy drinks out there. Diet soda fans have some good news, because a new study has settled the debate between diet soda and water for weight loss. This is in America, by the way. A study compared diet soda with water over two years. Diet soda group lost 10.6 pounds, whilst the water group lost 8.2. Not sure I'd be fair about that. Experts say it's the same about a substitution, not sweeteners. Oh, if that's the case, get me a Diet Pepsi, please.
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Katie Tunstall and Suddenly I See on PCRFM. You certainly can when it's weather. Looking beautiful out there, isn't it, today? Going to be the same tomorrow. High's about 18 degrees. Right, Gracie Abrams on the way. After you take you back with Desiree.

0: Grace Abrams, and That's So True on BCRFM. Many thanks to Sarah in Westwood right now. She's agreed. She's seen a lot of those Flying Daddy Long Legs. Yeah, I mentioned it earlier. I think about 15 or 16 now. So what is it Flying Daddy Long Legs season or something? Right, stick around. Justin Bieber on the way, and Squeeze plays next.
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2: From the Sky News Centre at 4, the head of MI5's warning AI is supercharging terror threats against the UK. In a speech at Thames House, Director General Sir Ken McCollum's revealed the technology is being used for targeted propaganda and could put dangerous weapons in the wrong hands.
3: We've caught terrorists seeking to exploit AI to improve their reconnaissance and attack methodologies, with AI-enabled drones adding a new twist. Not yet realised, but the misuse case to which I'd attach greatest weight is AI's potential to change the stakes on existing or even new bioweapons.
2: He also says the suspected terror plot at RAF Fairford is not unique, and he accused Iran of trying to hit military sites. Ireland's Prime Minister has described the death of two adults and two children in a house fire in Waterford this morning as deeply disturbing. Two other children are in hospital in a critical condition. Police are treating it as a murder inquiry. An airline says one of its planes accidentally sent a hijack alert because of a malfunctioning radio. The flight from Corfu to Germany's Nuremberg Airport was escorted by fighter jets. More than 150 clinicians have written to the government warning that classroom screens are harming children's health and development. They argue insufficient scrutiny of so-called edtech is a serious safeguarding concern. Dr. Becky Fonanyambe is a practicing GP and says AI will make an already major issue worse.
4: Screen time that we know is impacting on their sleep, their eyesight, their attention, their concentration. It seems like a very slippery slope that we're not fully listening to the concerns of doctors and parents about this.
2: The war in the Middle East could contribute to prices going up by more than expected this year. The International Monetary Fund says it'll increase by 3.3%, up from a previous prediction of 3.2%. And Bryan Cranston and Aaron Paul are leading tributes to their Breaking Bad co-star RJ Mitty, who's died aged 34. He was best known for playing Walter Flynn White Jr. in the show, and Cranston says he's in deep despair. That's the latest. I'm Stevie Shillinglaw.
5: Now your local news for Peterborough. A man and a woman have died following a two-car collision near the city. Emergency services were called to the B1166 at Holes Drove near Patchett's Bridge in Crowland shortly before 6:45 on Friday evening. The male driver and female passenger of a red Hyundai i10 were pronounced dead at the scene. A woman driving a grey Fiat 500X was taken to hospital with injuries not believed to be life-changing. Lincolnshire Police are appealing for witnesses. A Peterborough councillor is calling for a citywide campaign explaining that privately owned e-scooters can't legally be ridden in public places. Evelina Banyalieva will present a motion to the full council tomorrow calling for education, warnings and enforcement. She wants information sent to schools and colleges after raising concerns about scooters being used on pavements and roads. Cambridgeshire Police say private e-scooters can only be used on private land with permission because they can't currently be insured for public use. Peterborough residents are being urged to check that waste collectors are properly licensed to help prevent fly tipping. The City Council is supporting a national campaign warning that rogue traders can use professional-looking online adverts and reviews before dumping rubbish illegally. Householders are advised to ask for a waste carrier licence, check the number on the Environment Agency's public register and obtain a receipt. And Peterborough Arena has been granted a licence to sell alcohol and stage public events at the East of England Showground. Councillors approved events for up to 15,000 people but reduced the proposed hours. Alcohol sales must normally end at 10:30 at night while live music can continue until 11. Up to 10 events a year can run until 2 a.m. with advance notice, and events attracting more than 2,000 people will require traffic management plans and noise must be monitored.
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5: It'll remain breezy this afternoon, but it should be otherwise fine with some good sunny spells. A little chilly tonight, and it'll be a dry and breezy day tomorrow with some sunshine. That's the latest from the PCR Newsroom. I'm David Edgeworth.
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Do you ever wish that you could like copyright a phrase you say or something? You know, you might be thinking, oh, I always say that. No, don't keep using it. Well, Taylor Swift is now not just protecting her music these days. She's trying to protect the actual sound of her voice as she's filed an EU trademark for her own voice, which covers her saying, hey, it's Taylor Swift. It comes amid growing fears over AI voice clones. Here she is with the Fate of Ophelia on PCR FM.

0: Drift and the Fate of Ophelia on PCRFM as we get you back home for a Tuesday afternoon across Peterborough in the sun, looking beautiful out there. We're going to take you back with Lutricia McNeil, George Ezra, and we'll look at the latest roads with Luca next.
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0: 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We're going to take you back with Lutricia McNeil, George Ezra, and we'll look at the latest roads with Luca next. Right.

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2: 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From the biggest names in comedy to the best West End musicals. 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It's all coming to the city of Peterborough this year. And it's going to be amazing! 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
3: The latest for Peterborough, I'm Luca Marshall. Starting this Tuesday afternoon on the A47, which is currently tailback westbound at the junction with the A1, we also have some minor tailback southbound through Wansford. In Peterborough Centre, some delays as well along Paston Parkway into Parnwell, with traffic also busy along Thorpe Road at the station roundabout and in both directions along Dogsthorpe Road, Park Road, Crawthorne Road, all the way down to the roundabout. There are also minor delays in both directions on London Road and over Town Bridge, plus tailbacks along Neen Parkway, that's up to the junction with Fletton Parkway and the Serpentine. The Eye bypass is also beginning to pick up heading out of the city. Finally, we're also seeing long queues along London Road in both directions through Yaxley. If you do spot any problems this afternoon and it's safe and legal to do so, let us know. Drop us a message on socials at PCRFM or on WhatsApp at 0330 001 1007. We'll have more in 30 minutes.
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0: Raven and Lee and Love Me Not on PCR FM. Was that a game you used to play? Was it with like flowers or with a piece of paper? Loves me, loves me not. Loves me. It was something I did at primary school. God, it shows how sad I am, doesn't it? How you doing? It's Marky T, keeping you company till 7 tonight. I've got Take That and Lulu on the way for you, and Erasmus plays next.
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3: A man and a woman have died following a two-car collision on the B1166 at Crowland, where police are appealing for witnesses. A councillor is calling for a citywide information and enforcement campaign over the illegal public use of privately owned e-scooters. And Peterborough Arena has been licensed for events for up to 15,000 people, although councillors reduced the proposed late-night alcohol and music hours. More on these stories in half an hour. I'm David Edgeworth.
2: 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The sound of Peterborough. Peterborough. 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

0: Phil, whenever I hear this song, it takes me back to fireworks night. One of my favourite nights as a kid. Although I used to love being wrapped up warm, having the toasted marshmallows. And you never see anymore, penny for a guy. What happened to that? Can they bring that back for 2026? Except for a penny, it's probably like a pound for the guy, isn't it? Right, Steve Tyler's back on the Thursday night of the latest United with the big 90s albums, just like that one. On the way next, I've got McFly and we'll look at the roads.
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7: With the latest for Peterborough, I'm Luca Marshall. Starting this Tuesday afternoon on the A47, which is currently tailback westbound at the junction with the A1, we also have some minor tailback southbound through Wansford. In Peterborough Centre, some delays as well along Paston Parkway into Parnwell, with traffic also busy along Thorpe Road at the station roundabout and in both directions along Duxthorpe Road, Park Road, Crawthorne Road, all the way down to the roundabout. There are also minor delays in both directions on London Road and over Town Bridge, plus tailbacks along Neen Parkway, that's up to the junction with Fletton Parkway and the Serpentine. The Eye bypass is also beginning to pick up heading out of the city. Finally, we're also seeing long queues along London Road in both directions through Yaxley. If you do spot any problems this afternoon, it's safe and legal to do so. Let us know. Drop us a message on socials at PCRFM or on WhatsApp at 0330 001 1007. We'll have more in 30 minutes.
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11: I heard he got you a penthouse on the west side. 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

Tuesday's Drive Time on PCR FM. I'm Marky T with Jennifer Lopez on the way and Razorlight after Sam Fender and Elton John. 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
2: From the Sky News Centre at 5, the head of MI5 says the suspected plot at RAF Fairford is not unique and Iran is trying to hit UK military sites. Sir Ken McCullum's been giving his annual update on the threats facing the country. He also warned AI is supercharging those risks, which could see terrorists creating bioweapons. Security commentator Elizabeth Brawl says it's alarming.
3: That is something that has definitely accelerated over the past year and something the general public should be aware of so that we don't fool ourselves into the notion that AI is something that is far off in the future or the worst thing it could bring might be job losses. No, it can be used as a weapon.
2: The independent football regulator has issued a stark warning in its State of the Game report that almost every English football club is broke. The body has spent 18 months looking into the sport's finances. Chair David Cogan says too many are in a precarious position.
4: We have 94% of the clubs, of the 116 we regulate, are trading unprofitably. We have 32 clubs that have got less than 30 days cash cover in their accounts. So if the owner walks away or drops dead, they're insolvent and go bust.
2: The Football Association says it'll work to support the long-term financial sustainability of the game. The deaths of two adults and two children in a suspected arson attack in Ireland are being treated as murder. Two other children are in a critical condition in hospital following the house fire in Waterford this morning. Health experts are warning using screens at school could mean children missing out on having proper conversations or even damaging their eyesight. An open letter is calling for more checks on the use of devices in classrooms. A flight from Greece has arrived safely at Nuremberg Airport in Germany after a hijack alert was caused by malfunctioning radio. Flights were grounded after the code was accidentally transmitted over Croatia. And Poundland's in talks over a takeover with bidders including TG Jones and owner Modella. There are concerns the retailer could be moving closer to administration. That's the latest. I'm Stevie Shillinglaw.
5: Now your local news for Peterborough. A man and a woman have died following a two-car collision near the city. Emergency services were called to the B1166 at Holes Drove near Patchett's Bridge in Crowland shortly before 6:45 on Friday evening. The male driver and female passenger of a red Hyundai i10 were pronounced dead at the scene. A woman driving a grey Fiat 500X was taken to hospital with injuries not believed to be life-changing. Lincolnshire Police are appealing for witnesses. A Peterborough councillor is calling for a citywide campaign explaining that privately owned e-scooters can't legally be ridden in public places. Evelina Banyalieva will present a motion to the full council tomorrow calling for education, warnings and enforcement. She wants information sent to schools and colleges after raising concerns about scooters being used on pavements and roads. Cambridgeshire Police say private e-scooters can only be used on private land with permission because they can't currently be insured for public use. Peterborough residents are being urged to check that waste collectors are properly licensed to help prevent fly tipping. The City Council is supporting a national campaign warning that rogue traders can use professional-looking online adverts and reviews before dumping rubbish illegally. Householders are advised to ask for a waste carrier licence, check the number on the Environment Agency's public register and obtain a receipt. And Peterborough Arena has been granted a licence to sell alcohol and stage public events at the East of England Showground. Councillors approved events for up to 15,000 people but reduced the proposed hours. Alcohol sales must normally end at 10:30 at night while live music can continue until 11. Up to 10 events a year can run until 2 a.m. with advance notice, and events attracting more than 2,000 people will require traffic management plans and noise must be monitored.
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5: It'll remain breezy this afternoon, but it should be otherwise fine with some good sunny spells. A little chilly tonight, and it'll be a dry and breezy day tomorrow with some sunshine. That's the latest from the PCR Newsroom. I'm David Edgeworth.
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0: Mark ET here. And you know, I'd love to ask you a question. Well, new research shows 68% of people have a strong feeling about this in the office. What do you think it is? Is it whose turn for the kettle, the state of the fridge, or a missing spoon? 68% of people have a strong feeling about this. Whose turn it is for the kettle, the state of the fridge, or a missing spoon? And you might be finishing work on your way back. What do you reckon 68% of people feel about? I'll let you know next.
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0: You know, you watch the bombing of Kyiv or Lviv or Kharkiv and think, goodness, what can we do? And the answer is we can do so much because the needs of the people of Ukraine are so extensive that every little thing helps. So we are just in the last 2 or 3 weeks of our latest collection. And this will be our 27th delivery to Ukraine of humanitarian aid in of one form or another. And the list of things we're looking for ranges from bars of soap, toothpaste, you know, female sanitary products, right through to camping gas stoves, thermos flasks, any kinds of simple medicine, paracetamol, antiseptic wipes, multivitamins, food. Even we've just had requests for household tools. So if you've got some spare screwdrivers and saws, batteries, you know, AAA batteries, AA batteries, actually could be put to incredible use getting these to the people of Ukraine. And that's our promise to those who support Ukraine and then hand them over to our braver, heroic partners who will then take them right to the front line. Unfortunately, you know, the Russian attacks have become even more indiscriminate and they are targeting civilian targets very deliberately. So there's always an element of risk. But like every country in conflict, life goes on. You go to places like Kyiv and Lviv and they're busy, bustling places, but you're never far away from the war. You know, the cemeteries are everywhere. There's countless flags for all of the newly killed soldiers. The air raid warnings, the damage to the buildings. So it's a combination of both. Life goes on, but the struggle is always there, always apparent. You can never escape from it.
1: So if anyone's sort of listening and they want to sort of donate things for your collections, how can they do that? What do they have to do?
0: Well, simply bring them along to one of our collection points. You can look on our website for the full list. Just look us up, Helping Our Ukrainian Friends. Or any doubts or any questions, you can just email me at chair@helpingourukrainianfriends.com. And if you've got a big load, we'll even come and pick up.
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0: one of the biggest songs from the start of the year, Harry Styles and Aperture on PCR FM. And, you know, picture the scene. You're in your work office, okay? 68% of people have a strong feeling about this. Is it whose turn for the kettle, the state of the fridge, or a missing spoon? Nothing worse than the fridge. You're like, really? We're leaving it in this? It's not that. Apparently, nearly 70% of people have a strong feeling about whose turn it is for the kettle. If that's the case, Steve, put the kettle on, please, mate.
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4: A man and a woman have died following a two-car collision on the B1166 at Crowland, where police are appealing for witnesses. A councillor is calling for a citywide information and enforcement campaign over the illegal public use of privately owned e-scooters. And Peterborough Arena has been licensed for events for up to 15,000 people, although councillors reduced the proposed late-night alcohol and music hours. More on these stories in half an hour. I'm David Edgeworth.
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0: Taking you back to the 90s, TLC and Unpretty. It is PCR FM. I'm Marky T, getting you back home where you might be looking forward to it. You might be thinking, I'm enjoying the drive home. You might not be driving, you might be walking, or you really might be at home. Whatever you're up to, thank you very much for keeping me company. If it is your birthday, happy birthday to you, by the way. Today's National Day, National Face Your Fears Day, National No Bra Day, I'm a big fan of that one, National M&M Day, and Disaster Day. Put them together, I say.
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7: With the latest for Peterborough, I'm Luca Marshall. Starting this Tuesday evening on the A47, which is seeing slow moving traffic eastbound from Aylesworth all the way up to the junction with the A1. In Peterborough Centre, we have minor delays along Paston Parkway into Parnwell, with traffic also busy around the station roundabout and in both directions along Eastfield Road and St John Street. There are also minor delays in both directions on London Road and over Town Bridge, plus tailbacks along Neame Parkway, and that's up to the junction with the Fletton Parkway and the Serpentine. The A15 northbound seeing delays around 10 minutes or so from Glinton up to Market Deeping, whilst the I bypass congested there with delays of 10 to 15 minutes. That's heading westbound out towards Thorney. Finally, we're still seeing tailbacks as well along London Road in both directions through Yaxley. If you do spot any of the problems, it's safe and legal to do so. Send us a message on socials at PCRFM or messages on WhatsApp at 0330 001 1007.
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It's like I'm getting you ready for the weekend a few days early. Tuesday afternoon with Alex Party and Don't Give Me Your Life on PCR FM. I've got Paloma Faith to play for you, also Charlie Akey. But right now, here's Erasure and Love to Hate You on PCR FM.

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2: From the Sky News Centre at 6. A study's warning, if it weren't for a handful of very few wealthy owners, most English football clubs would collapse. The independent regulator has published its draft State of the Game report. It says 94% of clubs are loss-making, while dozens wouldn't survive a month if benefactors walked away. Culture Secretary Lisa Nandy says finances need addressing before it's too late.
3: This report really does blow the doors off. It shows in really, really stark detail just how fragile the state of the game is. English football is one of our absolute crown jewels. It brings joy to millions, and this really has got to be a wake-up call for football to get its own house in order.
2: The head of MI5's warning AI is giving terrorists and states the potential to develop new killer bioweapons. Sir Ken McCullum says the technology is supercharging the threats the UK faces. He's also revealed the suspected plot at RAF Fairford is not unique, as Iran is trying to hit military bases.
4: What I can say is that those who seek to cause mayhem on British streets, whether hired thugs here or their paymasters overseas, will meet an unflinching response.
2: Police in Ireland have launched a murder investigation after a man, woman and two children were killed in a house fire. The suspected arson attack in Waterford's also left two other children in a critical condition in hospital. A jury has been selected in Russell Brand's rape trial. Eight men and four women will begin hearing evidence against the comedian tomorrow. He denies all charges against him. There's a warning from economists that prices will rise faster than predicted for the rest of the year and into 2027. The IMF says the Middle East conflict will drive inflation up to 3.3%. The Pope's preparing for surgery in Rome tomorrow to remove a growth on his lung. Leo walked into the hospital earlier and waved at well-wishers. And thousands of Poundland jobs are at risk after a rival pound stretcher abandoned plans to rescue the whole business. It now says it wants to take over just half of the chain's 500 UK stores. That's the latest. I'm Stevie Shillinglaw.
5: Now your local news for Peterborough. A man and a woman have died following a two-car collision near the city. Emergency services were called to the B1166 at Holes Drove near Patchett's Bridge in Crowland shortly before 6:45 on Friday evening. The male driver and female passenger of a red Hyundai i10 were pronounced dead at the scene. A woman driving a grey Fiat 500X was taken to hospital with injuries not believed to be life-changing. Lincolnshire Police are appealing for witnesses. A Peterborough councillor is calling for a citywide campaign explaining that privately owned e-scooters can't legally be ridden in public places. Evelina Banyalieva will present a motion to the full council tomorrow calling for education, warnings and enforcement. She wants information sent to schools and colleges after raising concerns about scooters being used on pavements and roads. Cambridgeshire Police say private e-scooters can only be used on private land with permission because they can't currently be insured for public use. Peterborough residents are being urged to check that waste collectors are properly licensed to help prevent fly tipping. The City Council is supporting a national campaign warning that rogue traders can use professional-looking online adverts and reviews before dumping rubbish illegally. Householders are advised to ask for a waste carrier licence, check the number on the Environment Agency's public register and obtain a receipt. And Peterborough Arena has been granted a licence to sell alcohol and stage public events at the East of England Showground. Councillors approved events for up to 15,000 people but reduced the proposed hours. Alcohol sales must normally end at 10:30 at night while live music can continue until 11. Up to 10 events a year can run until 2 a.m. with advance notice, and events attracting more than 2,000 people will require traffic management plans and noise must be monitored.
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5: It'll remain breezy this afternoon, but it should be otherwise fine with some good sunny spells. A little chilly tonight, and it'll be a dry and breezy day tomorrow with some sunshine. That's the latest from the PCR newsroom. I'm David Edgeworth.
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0: such a powerful voice, isn't it? Jelly Roll and Heart of Stone on BCRFM. If you're driving back, we'll look at the roads next with Luca. And I've got Meghan Trainor, Mabel and Mika on the way. We're going for the three M's next. 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
5: For the latest for Peterborough, I'm Luca Marshall. Starting this Tuesday evening on the A47, where traffic is now beginning to ease just slightly up to the junction with the A1. In Peterborough Centre, though, we still have minor delays along Paston Parkway into Parnwell, with traffic also busy around the station roundabout, also along Eastfield Road, Crawthorne Road and St John Street. There are also still delays in both directions on London Road and over slightly up to the junction with the A1. In Peterborough Centre, though, we still have minor delays along Paston Parkway into Parnwell, with traffic also busy around the station roundabout, also along Eastfield Road, Crawthorne Road and St John Street. There are also

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1: I want to talk to you.
2: 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I promise you it won't happen again.

0: Yeah. I need to learn that. Right on the way, Jamelia and the Mavericks. Yes, going for a 90s, a kind of line dance song next.
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4: A man and a woman have died following a two-car collision on the B1166 at Crowland, where police are appealing for witnesses. A councillor is calling for a citywide information and enforcement campaign over the illegal public use of privately owned e-scooters. And Peterborough Arena has been licensed for events for up to 15,000 people, although councillors reduced the proposed late-night alcohol and music hours. More on these stories in half an hour. I'm David Edgeworth.
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0: The Mavericks and Dance the Night Away on PCRFM. Just gone 6:30. So look at the roads next, and I'll be back with Sabrina Carpenter.
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8: For the latest for Peterborough, I'm Luca Marshall. Starting this Tuesday evening on the A47, where traffic is now beginning to ease just slightly up to the junction with the A1. In Peterborough Centre, though, we still have minor delays along Paston Parkway into Palmwell, with traffic also busy around the station roundabout, also along Eastfield Road, Crawthorne Road and St John Street. There are also still delays in both directions on London Road and over Town Bridge, whilst the I bypass is now beginning to ease just a bit as well. Finally, we're still seeing tailbacks on London Road in both directions through Yaxley. If you do spot any other problems, it's safe and legal to do so, send us a message on socials at PCRFM or on WhatsApp at 0330 001 1007.
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That's OMD and Sailing on the Seven Seas on PCRFM. Thank you very much for joining me. That's about all I've got time for. I'll be back here tomorrow afternoon at 3. Up next from 7, you've got Christy, and from 9 tonight, The Bashment Show. I'll leave you with Kylie Minogue.

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2: From the Sky News Centre at 7. English football's regulator says the sport needs to act before it's too late after revealing the scale of loss-making in the top five divisions. Its State of the Game report found nearly two-thirds of clubs are technically insolvent. Football finance expert Kieran Maguire says the report shines a light on the challenges facing the sport.
3: Since the inception of the Premier League, revenues are up 3,000%. That compares to around about 130% for general inflation, but wages are up 4,000%. So that's no way to run a normal business.
2: The head of MI5 says the suspected plot at RAF Fairford is not unique and Iran is trying to hit UK military sites. Sir Ken McCallum's been giving his annual update on the threats facing the country. He also warned AI is supercharging those risks, which could see terrorists creating bioweapons. Security commentator Elizabeth Braw says it's alarming.
4: That is something that has definitely accelerated over the past year and something the general public should be aware of so that we don't fool ourselves into the notion that AI is something that is far off in the future or the worst thing it could bring might be job losses. No, it can be used as a weapon.
2: Police in Ireland have begun a murder investigation after two adults and two children died in a house fire in Waterford. Another two children are critically ill in hospital after what's being treated as an arson attack. It's understood a man killed in a tiger attack at a zoo on Saturday was filming himself as he entered the cat's enclosure. William Chapman approached the animal at Yorkshire Wildlife Park, which remains closed. An airline says one of its planes accidentally sent a hijack alert because of a malfunctioning radio. The flight from Corfu to Germany's Nuremberg Airport was escorted by fighter jets this morning. England kick off their attempt to take another step towards Women's World Cup qualification later this hour. Arsenal and Manchester United, meanwhile, will aim to build on their winning starts in the Men's Champions League when they face Lille and Atletico Madrid, respectively. That's the latest. I'm Stevie Shillinglaw.
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2: From the Sky News Centre at 8. The independent football regulator has issued a stark warning in its State of the Game report that almost every English football club is broke. The body has spent 18 months looking into the sport's finances. Chair David Cogan says too many clubs are in a precarious position.
3: We have 94% of the clubs of the 116 we regulate are trading unprofitably. We have 32 clubs that have got less than 30 days cash cover in their accounts. So if the owner walks away or drops dead, they're insolvent and go bust.
2: The FA says it'll work to support the long-term financial sustainability of the game. The boss of MI5's issued a stark warning that Russia and Iran are stepping up hybrid campaigns against the UK. Sir Ken McCullum's given his annual update on terror threats and says AI could be used to create bioweapons. Irish President Catherine Connolly's described a house fire in Waterford that's left four people dead as an appalling attack. Philip and Kim English were killed along with two children, with a murder investigation now underway. David Cullinane represents Waterford in the Irish Parliament.
4: I knew the family very, very well. I'm just as heartbroken as anybody else. I can see the faces of the family in front of me. So it's very raw for people here because it's a family that essentially has people have lost their lives and people are fighting for their lives.
2: The Vatican says Pope Leo's operation to remove a growth on his lung went successfully and to plan. He's now expected to recover in hospital for around a week. A jury's been selected in Russell Brand's rape trial at Southwark Crown Court in London. The comedian denies the charges against him. And Arsenal are just kicking off their attempt to make it two wins from two in the Champions League as they host Lille. Manchester United, meanwhile, are at Atletico Madrid. And England have a 3-0 lead over Greece in the second leg of their Women's World Cup playoff. Scotland trail 2-1 to the Czech Republic and Wales are 1-0 up against Albania. That's the latest. I'm Stevie Shillinglaw.
0: PCRFM. And now, another 60 minutes of the greatest songs of all time for Peterborough.

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1: Oh, it's beautiful. But wait a minute, isn't this?
0: Yeah, yes it is.
1: But I thought the old lady dropped it into the ocean in the air.
0: Well, baby, I went down and got it for you.
1: Aw, you shouldn't have.

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2: Yeah.
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2: From the Sky News Centre at 9, a study's warning: if it weren't for a handful of very wealthy owners, most English football clubs would collapse. The independent regulator has published its draft State of the Game report. It says 94% of clubs are loss-making, while dozens wouldn't survive a month if benefactors walked away. Culture Secretary Lisa Nandy says finances need addressing before it's too late.
3: This report really does blow the doors off. It shows in really, really stark detail just how fragile the state of the game is. English football is one of our absolute crown jewels. It brings joy to millions, and this really has got to be a wake-up call for football to get its own house in order.
2: AI is supercharging security threats against the UK and could allow terrorists to develop bioweapons. That's according to the head of MI5. Sir Ken McCullum's warning the tech could be misused if safeguards fail. Andrea Maiotti is the chief executive of Control AI.
4: We are already getting outwitted to a certain extent by AIs. And these companies are making these AI systems smarter and smarter and smarter and more autonomous and making us humans less able to control them.
2: Iran and Russia have both rejected claims they are stepping up hybrid campaigns against Britain. A former gang leader has been sentenced to at least 40 years in prison for orchestrating the shooting of rapper Tupac Shakur in 1996. Duane Davies was convicted of first-degree murder in August. It's understood a man killed in a tiger attack at a zoo on Saturday was filming himself as he approached the animal. William Chapman climbed into the enclosure at Yorkshire Wildlife Park. The Vatican says Pope Leo's lung surgery was successful. He had an operation to remove a growth in Rome. And Arsenal are being held 0-0 at home to Lille going into the second half in the Champions League. Manchester United trail Atletico Madrid 1-0 in Spain. And England have a 4-0 lead over Greece in the second leg of their Women's World Cup qualifying playoff semi-final. Scotland are drawing 2-2 with the Czech Republic. That's the latest. I'm Stevie Shillinglaw.
0: And now, another hour of Peterborough's greatest hits. DJ Ever Ready. Come on. 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
5: Just to introduce to everybody, this is the legendary Trevor Sachs. Otherwise, alias Trevor Rankin. We know you from Trevor Rankin from Sachs in studio. And, yes, I am. Greet the crowd, Bridging, because the whole of the world are listening to you right now.
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7: I'm Jan Kuba, I'm not a man.
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5: Yes, yes, father. 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

Hello, you're in tune to the Bashment Show on PCRFM on 103.2. I wanted to thank you to the Almighty for making everything possible and you for logging in and logging on. All right, and also arriving safely. Now, that was Luciano, all right, at the top of the hour. Now, if you want to give me a ring, it's 237-525. So that number is 237-525. And you can also send me an email to studio@pcrfm.co.uk. All right, we're on 103.2 on the FM frequency and also on the DAB. So if you want to catch us in any of those ways, you can do that. All right, or if you want to go into www.pcrfm.co.uk, you can do that as well. And just listen to us there. And we also have the podcast where you can listen to the shows. Again, if you've missed any of the lovely ones that you wanted to hear before. All right, so don't you worry and fret. Music is here. Everett in the building. All right, I'm here till 12 o'clock. All right, let's have a look. L 16. All reggae practitioners and DJ singers doing the thing. Keep up. Keep up the hard work and keep going on. All right, high five, fist bump to all of you.

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1: Yes, indeed. One only, Mr. Earl 16. With your 16, respect you each and every time. All right? Salute.

0: Yeah, that was the L16. All right, this is Thomas Riley. Come here, Mr. Riley. Yeah, big request to each and everybody. All right, no matter who you are, where you are, this is PCRFM 113.2.
1: Fight against those that fight against I and I.
0: So I'll give some dedications and shouts. Okay. All right.
1: I
0: let's get the blessings, you know.
1: Well, I never show.
0: Yeah, man.

I and I, King of Kings, Lords of Lords, the conquering Lion of the tribe of Judah, elect of God, elect of Himself, light of this world, Most High Jah, Rastafari. Scepter shall not depart from Judah, nor a lawgiver from between his feet, until Shiloh comes, and unto him shall the gathering of the children be. All I and I, people, shall be gathered unto the Most High, Rastafari, Mighty I, Lagos I, Ila I, Jah, Rastafari, blessed King, blessed Lord, mighty and thunderous.

0: Yeah, the one and only Mr. Petey McLean. Let Jah arise and all his enemies be scattered. Let them who hate him flee and melt away like a candle of wax. For real.
1: Good things come to those who wait.
2: I know your love was worth the wait.
1: My life is complete. Now I'm
0: yeah, big crystal large. Yeah, this one's for you, alright?
1: No need to search no more. I found what I'm looking for. We've got the real thing.
0: Now, if you want me to give you a shout, drop me a line or let me know. And I will tell it to the world, okay? That's if you don't want me to. If you want me to. Alright. Alright, this is PCR FM on 103.2. I'm also on the DAB as well, you know? All the radio apps, you can listen to us on that as well. Or you can check us on the Facebook as well, you know? All those ways.

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Yeah. Musical this to make you jump and twist. You get what I mean? 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

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Trouble safe, my brethren. And rest in peace, Mr. Lamy.

Yes, indeed. One only mister, don't call us. Singing. Devroy Wilson, peace. Now, you know, back in them times when this gentleman and these artists were singing, there was a love amongst the artists them, all right? A special request to all the rocker family. Len Wright B, if you're listening, sir, salute, all right? Hope everything's good with you, sir. And the rest of the family. All the Peterboroughites, Westwoodites, Brettonites, Waltonites, all the frontline crew, regional frontline crew like that. Respect you. Every time. 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

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And Mr. J, respect you. Now give you one piece of Mr. Don Carlos. 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Yeah. Yeah, man. He's gonna say, "Don't call us."

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If you're listening, sir, salute. All right to you. Matter where you are, hope everything's good with you and the family, you know. And also, Mr. First Taste.

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1: Yes. And that was the one and only Mr. Don Carlos walks away. Now this is Colonel Campbell. I've listened. 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

0: Now this is Lion Youth, and when I'm in town, I listen to DJ Everready, one of the best DJs in the world.
1: No matter who you are, where you are, this is PCRFM, here 247, baby. Alrighty.

Yes, indeed. The one and only Colonel Campbell. All right. They could take you to the blues. So yeah, you know what I mean? PCR FM on the 103.2. All right. PCR FM. Ken Parker, have a listen. Yeah, 2146 in the mix. Call me, Mr. Parker.

Yes, indeed. The legendary. Ken Parker. Yeah, respect you each and every time. 21:49 at the top of the hour. Gonna make way for the news. But don't worry, I'm gonna be on the other side, alright? To see you through to the rest of the evening. So no matter where you're putting away your dinner or you're having a late lunch. Well, dinner, sorry.

0: And just give you an update on the football scores, all right? Lens, nil. Sporting, CP, 2. Arsenal, 3. Lille, nil. Atletico Madrid, 2. Manchester United, nil.
1: It breaks my heart to see what's going
0: Barcelona 4, Galatasaray.

Neil. The one and only Mr. Coco T, the late great, you know. All right, let me give you another piece. Boo. Boo Bantan. All right. Hey, hey. Come in, Bantan.

0: Yeah, the one and only Mr. Bubba Banton. All right, Mr. Bubba Banton, legend. Now, on the weekend, went to listen to this young lady. I'm going to give you a little sneak preview and give you the rest of it after the news, because the news is wrapping quite, approaching quite rapidly. All right? So, on the other side of the news, I'll let you know what's going on further and further, further afield. But in the meantime, I'm going to let you have the news.
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2: From the Sky News Centre at 10, the Vatican's revealed the Pope has a common form of lung cancer. He's undergone surgery in Rome. Matt Steele has more.
3: Leo XIV was all smiles as he arrived at hospital. We've been told the operation was to remove a nodule. A more detailed medical bulletin issued after the surgery revealed doctors suspected cancer, and tests have now confirmed adenocarcinoma. The procedure has been described as successful, removing the lower lobe of his right lung. He's now recovering in hospital.
2: The boss of MI5 has described the suspected plot at RAF Fairford as not unique, but is warning Iran and Russia are stepping up hybrid campaigns in Britain. Sir Ken McCollum's given his annual update on terror threats and also says AI could be used to create bioweapons. There are growing calls for English football to secure the long-term financial sustainability of the game. A new report shows 94% of clubs in the top five divisions are technically insolvent. Irish President Catherine Connolly's described a house fire in Waterford that's left four people dead as an appalling attack. Philip and Kim English were killed along with two children, with a murder investigation now underway. Two other children remain in hospital in a critical condition. David Cullinane represents Waterford in the Irish Parliament.
4: I knew the family very, very well. I'm just as heartbroken as anybody else. I can see the faces of the family in front of me. So it's very raw for people here, because it's a family that essentially has, people have lost their lives and people are fighting for their lives.
2: A jury's been selected in Russell Brand's rape trial at Southwark Crown Court. The comedian denies all the charges against him. Arsenal made it 2 wins out of 2 in the Champions League with a 3-0 victory at home to Lille. Manchester United, meanwhile, suffered a 2-0 defeat to Atletico Madrid in Spain. England have eased into the Women's World Cup qualifying playoff against Ukraine by thrashing Greece 5-0, and Scotland got past the Czech Republic 3-2. That's the latest. I'm Stevie Shillinglaw.
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0: Yeah, welcome back to the Bashment Show on PCR FM on 103.2. This one's going out to the leaders, all right?

tune to DJ Ever Ready. Seen? Rashilo said that. Keep it locked, right, sir. Big up yourself, DJ Ever Ready. Keep playing good music for the people, eh?

0: Yes, indeed. It's our Matilda. 5 minutes past the hour of 10 o'clock. You know, time doesn't stand still for no one. So you keep moving with the time, all right? Don't let it leave you by.
1: Near to you.
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1: Yeah, and this is Judy Mowat, all right? Just featuring some of the ladies, you know what I mean? PCRFM, 103.2, everybody in the building. Let me tell ya. I was born and raised in the ghetto.

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2: Yeah, I went to see this young lady over the weekend, her and also Carol Thompson, and I can assure you, you know when you're blessed with a talent and you've got, like, for instance, a voice, and that voice, you just don't know how to look after it. And that's basically what these two artists have done. They are now veterans over 40 years in the business, and the voice still sounds sweet. Have a listen. This is Janet Kay. Have a listen. Now, if you don't know this one, get to know and sing along. Come on. And when she sung this one, I can assure you, the host place rocked. I'm surprised the roof is still on the building. Wherever you are, sister, and big up yourself, all right? Thank you, Lars.

Yes, the sistering, Janet Kay. Believe you me. Amazing. And this is Sanchez. Have a listen.

Yeah, going out to everyone, no matter who you are and where you are. Gwen McCrae, going out to all the romantic hearts, you know?

The unforgettable sounds of Gwen McRae. Have a listen. This is UB40 on PCRFM on 103.2.

Yeah, that was the one only you before two walks away. Now this is for my man Daddy, all right? Ray Charles, PCRFM, 103.2. But that bit is featured everybody, okay? Come on, sing along. We don't know, get to know.

0: Yeah, the one and only, the legend, the late great Ray Charles, passed away in 2004. Rest in peace, sir. Yeah, now this is the next one going out to everyone. All right, no matter who you are, where you are, this is PCR FM.
1: She take my money when I'm in need. Yeah, she's a trifling friend indeed. Oh, she's a gold digger way over town.

Yeah, special request. Big up myself, Ken Len White B. Respect you, man. Yeah, they're all our mums, you know what I mean? Yeah. Now this is Kiln Booth in continuation. Have a listen. PCR FM on 103.2. No matter who you are, where you are, this is out for you and you and you and also you. Alright. Kiln Booth.

0: You're in tune to DJ Everready. 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Keep it locked right, sir. So. Big up yourself, DJ Everready. Keep playing good music for the people. Em. The light, the truth, the word, beginning and end. You are the greatest.
1: Stop it right there. We'll accept that. All right. Ken Booth, continuation. Yeah, let's give a little soundboy ting and ting, you know? Yeah, and ting. A favorite thing, seeing?

0: 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Playing the greatest songs of all time for Peterborough. PCRFM.
1: That was the legendary Ken Booth. Now this is the late great Crown Prince of Reggae Music, Dennis Brown. All right, if you know this one, sing along. If you don't know, get to know. Or even better still, have a dance with your partner if you can. All right. May I? Yes, please. Thank you.

Yes, indeed. A young man of the age of 7 stepped up and was singing a song. They used to put him on a box, on top of a box to sing. From then, they realized that they had something special. But the music industry, unfortunately, didn't look after him as they should have done. Naughty, naughty, slap on the wrist and kick in the... Yeah, you know what I mean?

Yes, indeed. One and only Mr. Dennis Emmanuel Brown, like I said. Let's throw a question to you. Can you imagine your artist when you're performing on stage and you got to come after this artist that's just gone on? Must be very daunting, isn't it? But you know, this artist, he was the kind of artist where he was very welcoming to the other artists. And he was very supportive as well. But this next artist, is two artists, in fact. One is living, and the other, unfortunately, is passed. Laid to rest. This is Sugar Minet alongside Carol Thompson. Have a listen. It's all about the love, you know? So much war in the world at the moment, so let's just have peace and love and unity, even if it's just for 3 hours. Yeah.

Kel Thompson, alongside the late great Sugar Booker Minor on a 12-inch. Make It With You. Now you know, at the top of the hour, gotta make way for the news. Like I said, time stands still for no one. I feel like I've just got here and it's nearly 11 o'clock already. Yes, like I said, gotta make way for the news, but in a short while, you know. But until then, let's give you some of this.

Yeah, Brian McKnight, all right. You know, at the top of the hour, I'm going to make way for the news. So don't you hold that against me, okay? See you on the other side of that. In the meantime...

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1: From the Sky News Centre at 11, the Pope has been diagnosed with a common form of lung cancer following an operation in Rome. The Vatican has confirmed Leo, who's 71, successfully had a lower lobe of his right lung removed during the procedure. An examination revealed a diagnosis of adenocarcinoma. Gavin Ashenden, the associate editor of the Catholic Herald, says it's very sad news.
2: He'll have 1.4 billion people praying for him, and it's a reminder that we're all our lives are lent to us and we have to return them, but we're praying that he'll recover fully.
1: English football's regulator says the sport needs to act before it's too late after revealing the scale of loss-making in the top five divisions. Its State of the Game report found nearly two-thirds of clubs are technically insolvent. Football finance expert Kieran Maguire says the report shines a light on the challenges facing the sport.
3: Since the inception of the Premier League, revenues are up 3,000%. That compares to around about 130 for general inflation, but wages are up 4,000%. So that's no way to run a normal business.
1: The family of a man who died after being mauled by a tiger at a zoo near Doncaster on Saturday says he'd suffered from significant mental illness. William Chapman was a former child actor who appeared in programmes on the BBC and ITV. Yorkshire Wildlife Park remains closed. AI's supercharging security threats against the UK and could allow terrorists to develop bioweapons. That's according to the head of MI5, Sir Ken McCallum, who's also warning Russia and Iran are stepping up hybrid attacks on the UK. In sport, Arsenal scored all their goals in 7 second-half minutes to get past Lille 3-0 and continue their winning start in the Champions League. But Manchester United's poor run of form continues with a 2-0 defeat away to Atletico Madrid. And England's moved one step closer to the Women's World Cup by thrashing Greece 5-0 in their qualifying playoff in Leicester. That's the latest. I'm Imani Rana.
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4: Do you want to say anything or any request? 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
5: 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People of Peterborough, people of the world, come together. Love one another like sister and brother, I would say. And keep dreaming. Keep imagining a better world.
4: 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Promoting peace. All right? Alton Ellis.

Yeah. That was Alton Ellis, Slips Away, the late great. And this is Macy Gray. Have a listen. Come on. And this is PCR FM. On the 103.2.

0: One, two, 3 o'clock, 4 o'clock. Yeah. Rock. Five, six. Seven,
1: that was Macy Gray. All right. Rock. Yes, she promises and promises and promises. All right. Bill Haley, come on. Come on, rock on the roll. Get your rugs on and get your boots in going. All right. You know, the other day we saw some really vintage cars, and they really, really look nice. Absolutely. So let's just do a bit of this, you know? Before you go to your bed.

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2: Yes, indeed. That was Bill Haley, Around the Clock. And we come to John Holt, and this is what it's all about, all right? Time. Time stands still for no one. Remember. So make the most of your time, alrighty? And now it's time to have a bit of fun. Now you don't know this, if you do not know, get to know, alright? Sing along. I'm taking you to the blues, alright? The blues was a fantastic place, believe me.

And there you have it. Time is the master. All right. PCRFM on 103.2. It's all about the peace, love, and unity. All right. In all communities. Yes, have a listen.

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YT Reggae. Wherever you are, sir, salute. All right? Yeah, man. Look at yourself. Now, this is Beat Me Clean alongside you, Roy, the legendary late great. All right? Have a listen. Come in, Beatty, man.

Yes, indeed. One only, Peter McLean, alongside the late great U-Roy. Now this is Black U-Roy, all right? Come in, have a listen.

All right, go on, I'll give you some of the verse on, all right? The Dubwise. Come in. Robbie Shakespeare and Mr. Sly Dunbar. Listen to me.

at the top of the hour. Gonna make way for the news and also leave the premises. So thank you for your time, your company, and your ears in advance. Thank you to the Almighty for making everything possible on YouTube and vlogging in, tuning in. You for logging in and logging on. All right, all entertainers, DJs, sound owners, selectors, high five, fist pump. Keep pushing on and keep doing the business. Keep it clean, please. Now, if I was to say, be good to yourself for the rest of the week. All right. Might get a bit cold, so just be mindful of that. You know what I mean? If I was to leave you with something, I'll recite it and tell you now. Before I leave. It's very easy to speak of war. Let's do the hard part and let's deal about peace, alright? Because at the end of the day, peace is what is needed around the world. Near and far, far and wide. Black, white, red, yellow. Need to link and realize that, you know, we're all a part of the same human race. And we all have the same kind of blood. We cut our hand, we will bleed. So in other words, we are all one. You know what I mean? In the meantime, let's finish off with some tunes and music for the IM. You know what I mean? Yeah. All right.

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Well, you know, I haven't gone anywhere, all right? 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It's been an honor and pleasure. Roots, ladies.

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2: From the Sky News Centre at midnight, Andy Burnham's expected to use the Ukrainian president's visit to Downing Street later to announce an acceleration of military help. It's thought the Prime Minister will also promise further rounds of sanctions on Russia. It's after Donald Trump made a deal to ease restrictions on Russian diesel ahead of the US midterm elections. But speaking yesterday, the president insisted he's also supporting Kyiv.
3: We are helping them and we are sharing intel. We want the war to end. So we're working with them and with Russia on getting the war to end.
2: The family of a man who was killed by a tiger at Yorkshire Wildlife Park say he suffered from significant mental illness over a number of years. In a statement, William Chapman's family paid tribute to him, saying they are utterly devastated by his loss. There are growing calls for English football to secure the long-term financial sustainability of the game. A new report shows 94% of clubs in the top five divisions are technically insolvent. Online marketplaces like Amazon, eBay and Temu could be made responsible for collecting tax owed by retailers selling through their platforms. The Times reports Chancellor John Healey is expected to announce the change in the budget as part of a tax crackdown. In sport, Manchester United's poor start to the season continues with a 2-0 defeat away to Atletico Madrid in the Champions League. Arsenal maintained their winning start in the competition in easing past Lille 3-0. Manager Mikel Arteta says they were better after the break.
4: The moment we made a change at half-time in terms of certain positions and the technical level increased and we attacked the spaces where we thought that we could hurt them. It was a joy to watch. The three goals were unbelievable. The connections, the timings, the quality they delivered to score.
2: And England can look forward to a Women's World Cup qualification playoff final after thrashing Greece 5-0. Scotland are also through 5-2 overall, having got past the Czech Republic 3-2. That's the latest. I'm Imani Rana.
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2: From the Sky News Centre at 1, the Vatican's revealed the Pope has a common form of lung cancer. He's undergone surgery in Rome. Matt Steele has more.
3: Leo XIV was all smiles as he arrived at hospital. We've been told the operation was to remove a nodule. A more detailed medical bulletin issued after the surgery revealed doctors suspected cancer, and tests have now confirmed adenocarcinoma. The procedure has been described as successful, removing the lower lobe of his right lung. He's now recovering in hospital.
2: Downing Street confirms Andy Burnham will host the Ukrainian President Volodymyr Zelensky today. The PM's expected to offer him more military support. English football's regulator says the sport needs to act before it's too late after revealing the scale of loss-making in the top five divisions. Its State of the Game report found nearly two-thirds of clubs are technically insolvent. The family of a man who died after being mauled by a tiger at a zoo near Doncaster on Saturday say he'd suffered from significant mental illness. William Chapman was a former child actor who appeared in programmes on the BBC and ITV. Yorkshire Wildlife Park remains closed today. In sport, pressure's continuing to build on Manchester United head coach Michael Carrick. They lost 2-0 at Atletico Madrid in the Champions League, registering just 2 wins in 9 games across all competitions. Immediately after the defeat, United defender Lisandro Martinez lashed out at the club's hierarchy and lack of summer investment. It caught Carrick on the hop.
4: Straight after a game for me is not the time to talk about that interview, because I've not seen it. I don't doubt the togetherness or the willingness to do things to win, so I know results wise and it's easy to look and think there's something deeply wrong because we haven't won enough games, so I understand that.
2: Arsenal beat Lille 3-0, all the goals coming in 7 second-half minutes. And Sir Michael Palin's cancelled his upcoming book tour after falling at home and fracturing 3 ribs. The 83-year-old's apologised to fans in an Instagram post. That's the latest. I'm Imani Rana.
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